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0: No, I realized that was on channel 1.
1: Thirty-four.
0: Updated notes. Can you assign me in a wife, please?
1: Affirmative.

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1: Medic 4 received.

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for me, portable. Answering. In the medic city, you just want to let them know that we're going to need to carry the patient out. Copy, first floor, and you want the track, correct? I don't think it matters which chair, but we are going to need the chair.

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0: 24.
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0: Received.

0: 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We're clear of Hope Street. 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
0: 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It's going to be for a 40-year-old male, intoxicated. 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

0: 12 and 0. 12. Does the caller wish to speak to police?
1: Negative.
0: Okay, 10-4. You can give me a 23, please.

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0: Can you make your way to the area of 388 Hawthorne Street? It's going to be directly across from this 20. Homeless people are setting up camp with tents.
1: Route 11 copies. 10-4. 11 in control. 11. You can clear this out, handled by medics, and you can disregard Route 11. I'll go to Hawthorne Street with 12.
0: 10-4, Route 11, did you copy?
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2: Control, I'm up for 12 if you want to send 11 with him.
0: 10-4, control to 11. Can 11 and Route 11 go to 346 Cottage Street. There's going to be parties in a black SUV shooting BB guns at parties south on Cottage from Maxfield with their last known direction of travel.
1: Control, can you please add 25 SD run for Santa Cruz's cars out of West Beach?
0: 10-4.
3: You're in request from Unit 20. 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
0: Control to 31 and Route 31.
3: 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Thank you, 20.
0: Control to 31 and Route 31. 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It's a hit and run. 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
0: 10-4.

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1: 36.
0: 32, to control. 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
1: For the hit and run, it's going to be a dark color vehicle fleeing west on Bullard Street. 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
0: Receive.
1: Control of 32.
0: Responding.
1: Can you make your way to Ashley Boulevard and Nash? There's going to be a trans van. It's going to be white going towards Church Street. It just pulled into Cisco. The caller believes this vehicle was stolen.

0: 32, did you copy?
1: Copy, and who's the complainant?
0: Good morning, 32. The caller's being highly uncooperative. They're following this vehicle because it's driving erratic. The call taker's trying to get him to pull over. I just ran that tag for that transit van. It's not coming back stolen.
1: There you go, copy.

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1: Responding.
0: Be advised, that white transit van is going to be in Cisco. The caller disconnected with our call taker. He doesn't seem to want to speak to police.
1: Receive. Lieutenant Control.
0: 10.
1: I'm going to be in the area looking for that vehicle for the Cottage Street call, just so you know.
0: 10-4, I'll put you on.
1: Control.
0: 12.
1: You can clear it out, 05. And show me about the Cottage Street, please.
0: Control 222.
1: 22.
0: Can you break from your directive?
1: Affirmative.
0: Can you make your way to the area of 1163 Cove Road? There's going to be a black Nissan, also on mass tag, 4 Romeo Zulu, Charlie 15, intoxicated driver, unit just passed the caller. It's going to be a black Mercedes SUV, been driving erratically, almost hit other vehicles.
1: Received.
0: Be advised, the Nissan Altima is the intoxicated driver, not the black Mercedes SUV.
1: 10-4.
0: Control 14.
2: Spot.
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1: Can you put out a bolo for this vehicle? We don't have any license plates yet, but it's going to be a black SUV, possibly an Explorer, tinted windows, approximately 4 to 5 males in the vehicle. Driver was described as a light-skinned male with dreads. Last seen driving north on Cottage.
0: Okay.

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1: Receipts.
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2: Can I back to the vehicle, please?
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2: Hashtag 8 Juliet Zulu 691. Hold on, operator.
4: I'm at the intersection near 7-Eleven, going the direction of Route 18. Do we have any eyes on this bill?
0: The last update we had was that the vehicle to the left onto Rodney French Boulevard going towards Route 18, and we now have an update traveling north on John F. Kennedy.
4: Can you give me the plate again?
0: The last update that we have on that vehicle is that it's traveling north on John F. Kennedy. The plate for that black Nissan Altima 24 is going to be 4 Romeo Zulu Charlie 15.
2: Okay, 102. Can you give me a safety over the airport?
3: Copy, stand by. Control Route 31, your AC is going to be 2071.
0: 1341 Cove Road. That vehicle is passing Price Right, getting close to hitting the motorcycles. And it is now passing Port Authority.
3: Control, can we get the tag one more time, please?
0: The tag is going to be belonging to a black Nissan Altima, mass tag 4 Romeo Zulu Charlie 15, 4 Romeo Zulu Charlie 15, black Nissan Altima.
3: 10-4, 14 in the area of 18 and Union.
0: 10-4.
4: Twenty-four is passing, the Honeydew just passed, right?
0: 10-4.
4: Control. 31. I updated that note for the hit and run. If you can just put it on a bolo for that vehicle.
0: 10-4. Control, all units responding to Cove Road. That vehicle is now going towards the Black Whale.
3: Control, is he on 18 or on the back road? I'm on 18 currently.
0: He's going to be on the back roads.
4: We got that vehicle approaching the Blackwell on the back roads near MacArthur.
0: 10-4.
3: Can you get that vehicle stopped at the Blackwell?
4: 24 is with it.
0: Control copies that you get that vehicle stopped at the Blackwell.
4: 11 control, is it the same vehicle from Carter Street?
0: Stand by.
4: You're told that we're 14.
0: That's negative, it's on the same vehicle as Cotton Street.
4: We'll have a copy, thank you.
0: Be advised, all we have for that Cotton Street call is that it is a black SUV.
4: Love the control, I gave a more detailed description on channel 2, and I requested a bolo.
0: Of Affirmative, we haven't gotten a chance to get a little bolo. Stand by.

0: What's your control?
1: 14.
2: Do we have anyone that speaks Asian Creole?
1: Stand by. Control to all units. Control to all units. Do we have a Haitian or Creole speaking officer?

0: Control to 14.
1: Swan.
0: I don't believe that there's a Haitian Creole speaking officer on tonight.
1: Central. 14, Central.
2: Control, I checked the area. There was no vehicle matching that tag, and I didn't see the caller as well. Can clear OE on that.
0: 10-4.

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1: 3.
0: Can you make your way to 1600 Route 18 North? It's going to be a motorcycle NVA after the Cape Cod exit. Medic 3, the location is Route 18 North and Cogsville Tree is across.

0: control to 23.
1: 23.
0: Are you able to break from your directive for a disturbance? Can you make your way to 222 Quidnick Street, meet with a Lewis Landry, this is his neighbor from 230 Quidnick, swerved into his vehicle at him. The neighbor went inside his house.
2: 25 to control.
0: Last unit, come back.
2: 25 to control, I'll be en route with unit 23.
0: 10-4.
3: 20 to control, this is 05 on the directed, everybody 16. And they're all set for calls.
0: And we're, thank you.
4: Medic 6 to control.
0: Medic 6.
4: I believe I'm closer than Medic 3 to that call. I'll jump it.
0: And 4, Medic 3. Did you copy?
2: Medic 3 copies, Medic 6.
3: 5 minutes, show.
0: Last unit, come back.
3: 11, to the chair.
0: 11, come in.
3: Can you answer the call notes that 355 Cottage Street has cameras?
0: Eleven, what was the last part of your transmission?
3: You could just add to the call notes that 355 Cottage Street has cameras.
0: 10-4, control the Medic 3.
2: 3.
0: Can you make your way to 221 Hurston Street for a 64-year-old male, female, difficulty breathing and chest pain?

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Be on the lookout for a black SUV, possibly an expedition with tinted windows, with 4 to 5 males inside the vehicle. Operated by a light-skinned male with dreads, last seen northbound cottage. Again, be on the lookout for a black SUV, possibly an expedition with tinted windows, with approximately 4 to 5 males inside. The vehicle operator is light-skinned male with dreads, last seen northbound cottage.

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1: 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Are you staying on scene?
0: Fire alarm dispatching engine 9 into 221 Hersham Street for a 64-year-old female, difficulty breathing. 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

0: 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I'm going to be out on Route 18 with fire and medics.
1: 10-4.

0: 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Ow. You're just getting next on the list, so, for this Toyota.
1: Okay.
2: I'm in a two. Minor injuries on Route 18. Engine wasn't going to stand by with EMS. They were there when they're satisfied. They'll take the report.
3: Firearm copies. Minor injuries. Engine 1 to remain on scene and return when satisfied.
4: Medic 3, control.
0: Medic 3.
4: Three.
0: 10-4.
5: Control, the operator of the Nissan is a new driver. We had to switch with the passenger who has an active driver's license. Can you clear this out?
0: 10-4.
1: Jordan, about 31. About 31.
2: South Coast, South Coast. See, my IMC is down.
3: 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We'll put you on scene.

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1: 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Route 38.
0: That was Route 32. We'll be 13.
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1: Route 31. I'm almost up to Route 31's location. I can still see her out with the tow truck.
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0: I believe it's the Fisherman's Club. What's it?
1: Ten four. Okay, 24, advance off of.

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0: 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Well, I'll see you come back.
1: 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Back for Route 31's location.
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1: Responding.
0: Can you make your way over to Dale's Food Market? The caller says that their vehicle was just stolen. It's going to be at 951 Bach Ave. We don't have a last known direction of travel at this time.
1: Yes.
0: Controller 23, are you able to break?
1: To control, I can break. This is high priority.
0: Counselor, thank you. Control 221 and 24, be advised, this is a 2014 brown Audi A4.
1: Copies.

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0: Can you make your way to the Grand Line Convenience Store? It's going to be near 277 Davis Street to meet with Ryan. He's going to be in a dark blue Lexus. He stated he left his iPhone and it's paying up his 20.
1: No shit. Copy.

0: 31 is control.
1: 31.
0: That vehicle's been towed. Can you change location to Dean Street and at Cushman Ave, please? And then I'll be 60.
1: Time for

0: Control to 21 and 24. The plate for this vehicle is going to be 3 Golf X-Ray Victor 22. Okay, it's going to be 3 Golf X-Ray Victor 22. Be advised, per the comm supervisor, this vehicle has not passed the flock camera.
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0: And four.

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0: Copy. Can you put a bolo out for that tag and Audi? It's going to be a male party wearing all black clothing with a hoodie, wearing white shoes. He took off from this location at 9:31 p.m. Again, 9:31 p.m. It's going to be a male party wearing all black with a black hoodie with a hoodie.

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Control to all units. Stand by for a bolo. Be on the lookout for a 2014 brown Audi Mastag 3 Golf X-Ray Victor 22 last seen at 2131 hours at Richdale Food Market on 951 Block Ave. Unknown direction of travel, operated by a male in all black, white shoes, hood over his head. Again, be on the lookout for a 2014 brown Audi Mastag 3 Golf X-Ray Victor 22 last seen at 2131 hours at Richdale Food Market at 951 Brock Ave. Unknown direction of travel, operated by a male in all black, wearing white shoes and a hood over his head.

0: 25 to control. Has that vehicle pinged on FWONK yet?
1: That's negative. The comp supervisor has an alert, so it has not pinged.
0: 25 copy, thank you.
1: Control to 33.
2: Spotted.
1: Can you make your way to the area of 34 Roy Street? There's a loud party in the area. 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
0: Can you add on the call notes that there's male party seen walking to Richdale from, I believe, from the Warren Street? Warren Street.
1: Control. Control to 33.
2: Good.
1: Be advised, we got another call in the area at 408 Wood Street for the same kind of complaint. We merged the calls. It's showing up as 408 on the CAS.
2: Mm-hmm.

0: Unit 30, control.
1: 30.
0: You can show me out on Wood Street. There was a few people around the off-road vehicle that they were loading onto a trailer. They're all gone now, so you can clear that out. 08.
1: 10-4.

0: Control, can I just get the time for this call payment, please? 10-4, standby. Call came in at 9:42 p.m., 21:42 hours. 10-4, thank you. Control to all units responding to Richdale's Food Market. We have an update. Be advised that male was seen walking to Richdale from Warren Street.
1: Control, you last seen walking from Warren Street towards Richdale?
0: That male was seen walking from Warren Street to get to Richdale, where he then stole the motor vehicle.
1: Appreciate it.

0: 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Do we happen to have a description of that male?
1: 25, that's negative.
0: Sample.
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0: 23 to control. Can I get an OF number for this over the air, please?
1: 10-4. That OF number is going to be 5021-5021.
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0: Ma'am, floor 099, got a disabled motor vehicle, Liberty of Maxfield. Looks like the front tire's off the axle. Stand by for the tag, mass tag. 3 Papa Kilo Delta 83, 3 PK DA3, and looks like the tow truck on the scene, disregard.
1: DX-83, was there a cross street from Maxfield?
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1: Time for.

0: 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You can just send the marked unit to dispatch traffic.
1: 10-4.
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0: 23 to 20. Control to 20, 23 is trying to raise you.
1: Good.
0: Just looking for authorization to bring these two parties to 605 Ocean Meadow in Fairhaven.
1: Affirmative.
0: Okay, thank you. Control to 23. What's the numerical for the Ocean Meadow in Fairhaven?
1: 605.
0: And 4.
2: 23 on low 30.
0: And 4.

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1: 23.
0: Control, just be advised, unit 24 is going to be bringing one female, and unit 21 will be bringing one male for that courtesy ride.
1: 10-4.
2: Control.
1: 25.
2: Control, can you show me en route to the yard for fuel, please?
1: 10-4.
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2: Copper bolted.
0: Can you make your way to the McDonald's at 141? Calls all. There are 6 teens. They've already been told that the inside is closed for the night. They're refusing to leave. McDonald's wants them removed.
2: 10-4.
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2: 22.
0: Can you make your way to the County Street Liquor Store on 113 County Street, third floor above the liquor store? A male wants to report stolen methadone.
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0: 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There's going to be a Hispanic female wearing crop top, shorts, and she's stumbling in the street with an alcohol bottle in her hand.
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1: Traffic stop. Seeking to use Derby Street and Richmond Street. Trimby Mass Passenger 6, Tango Charlie Bravo 74. 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
0: And 4.

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0: 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Clear of Route 04.
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1: Charles, what is it, honey?
0: You can show me at T4.
1: 10-4. Is there a unit trying to lose control?
0: 34 people.
1: 34 come in.
0: Yeah, cruiser radio is still busted. There's no on 4th Street.
1: Your transmission's not coming in clear. Control to 34, your transmission was unclear. Can you come back?
0: Good.

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You can close it out. 10-4.

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1: 10-4.

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1: Ever.
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0: Affirmative.
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1: 22.
0: Can you get an OF number over the air, please?
1: Affirmative. That OF is going to be 5023-5023.
0: 10-4, thank you.

0: 24 controls.
1: 24.
0: I have his brother here stating that he has his location for that motor vehicle. It's pinging in the area 444 Pleasant Street, again 444 Pleasant Street. Can we have a unit go by there, please?
1: Affirmative. 14 control, what's the cross on that? Last unit, come back.
2: Unit 14, what's the cross on that 444 Pleasant?
1: It's going to be Washington and Pleasant.

0: Control 211. Can you make your way to 444 Pleasant Street? That stolen motor vehicle is pinging. P4 will meet you over there. He's en route.
1: Control, I'm heading that one too.
0: 10-4.
1: Right over to control. You can show me in there as well.
2: T4 to control. What's the description of my vehicle?
0: Stand by. 2014 Brown Audi Mastag 3 Golf X-ray Victor 22. Again, 3 Golf X-ray Victor 22.
2: Thank you. Shoulder route.
0: 10-4.
2: 25 in the roof.
0: 10-4.
1: In the parking lot at school. Looks like it's in the back side of the parking lot near the Pilgrim United Church of Christ.

0: 10-4. Can you come back with that 20 again?
1: Seems like it's in a parking lot next to the Salvation Army.
0: Your transmission is cutting out. It's unable to understand what you're saying.
2: 25 to control. I think he's trying to say it's in the parking lot just beside the Salvation Army.
0: 10-4, thank you.
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0: 10-4. Control of 33.
2: Spot.
0: Can you make your way to the Fieldstone Plaza Master 500 Kings Highway? There's an alarm monitor company saying that there's a suspicious vehicle in the alleyway. They're unable to make out what kind of car it is.

0: 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Control of Route 11.
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0: Can you make your way to the Regency Towers, 800 Pleasant Street, apartment 409? There is a female who wants to report harassment from her neighbor in the apartment above her.
1: Route 11, copies.

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1: Ben.
0: Have a party to run when you're ready.
1: Go ahead.
0: It's going to be Sierra 77020283. Should back to a Jose Marin with the Lisiaga. The date of birth
1: 3/25/93. Copy. Parties are in and out of vehicles frequently.
0: Good. 38 copies. Medic 3 to control.
1: Medic 3.
0: Controls in course.
1: Copy.

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1: 24.
0: Alright, can you show me en route to 444 Pleasant Street? 21 will be awaiting with the victim for further information.
1: Okay. Health negative papers, let's have priors for ABDW, and his license is suspended.
2: He's going to be unrelated to this call, control.
1: 4. Control T4, just want to confirm I'm not backfilling him.

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1: 38.
0: Does the caller want to speak with us?
1: Stand by.

0: into a V, that's going to be a negative.
1: There's no vehicle, there's no anybody in a vehicle currently in this area.
0: Receivers, would you like me to clear out?

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1: 36.
0: Could you make your way to 961 Chaffee Street for domestic? It's going to be ex-boyfriend versus ex-girlfriend.

0: 20 of these units over here. Is this out here in this lot?
1: Affirmative.
0: Okay, thank you.

0: 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Control 22.
1: 22.
0: Could you start making way 347 Dartmouth Street? It's going to be for a fight in progress. Three people are just fighting outside.
1: Proceed.
0: Control 25.
2: 25.
0: Are you able to clear to assist 22?
2: Affirmative. Control, what do you got?
0: It's going to be 347 Dartmouth Street, fight in progress. Three parties outside, just fighting.
2: Copy.

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1: 12.
0: You can show me around the Dartmouth Street, please.
1: Okay.
2: 14's in route also.
1: Okay.

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0: 35, you can disregard control 33.
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0: Juita Roy in Brooklyn Street. Caller states there's a female wearing a black crop top and jean shorts intoxicated with a bottle in her hand.
1: Received. Take five control.
0: Take five.
1: You can still give me a move.
0: Receive.

0: 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On Dartmouth Street, you guys have any?
1: Affirmative, Dunbar School on the north side of it. We've got four walking.
0: Appreciate it. I just talked to those parties. They checked out.

0: 25 to the units out on Darton Street. You guys got anything showing over there?
1: Negative on
2: 2-4.
0: Do we have a complainant?
3: Negative. On 2.
0: 0809 for now. All units will be 16.

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1: Patrol Alpha, I put on Mark in. I use the cruise radio. I was raising somebody on too, but they can disregard. I'm going to be 16. 34, he's going to be 16 shortly.
0: Copy.

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1: I'm not seeing it come back. Control 34, 36, if you're trying to raise control, I can't make out what you're saying.

Control all units, control all units, stand by while I give out a bolo. Control all units, be on the lookout for John Kamor, 728-60. He's going to be a white male, 5'10", about 200 pounds, male left, 961 Chaffee Street, in a GMC Yukon with a friend. If the male's located, he's going to be in 03 for A&B.

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0: 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Can you call a tow? It's going to be taken to Station 3 to be processed. I'm not sure who you guys call for that.
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0: 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I'm calling from my last.
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0: 10-4, thank you. My apologies, my radio was acting funny.
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0: Control, can you assign an AR number to traffic 4 and show me in route to booking with PMO on board, sound mileage would be 0.0 at a time. I'll be transporting.
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2: 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If I could get an operative too.
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2: 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It's going to be 5 Hotel Zulu Alpha 63, Shimmer 2 with Black Ford Explorer. And I have another party to run when you're ready.

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0: That party. 16, are there any calls pending in my area?
1: Negative.
2: 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Should be a Roman Blake Burn.
1: Control 21.
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1: Can you make your way to the area of 45 Fair Street? We had a loud noise complainant. This call has been sitting for about an hour due to all of the south ends being tied up. Just be advised.
3: 21 copies. Should be advised. I'm still coming from Fair Haven.
1: 10-4.

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0: Just looking to reset.
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0: 10-4.
1: To control 24,
0: come in.
1: You can take me out of 24 and put me in 14A, please.
0: 10-4.

0: 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Tony?
1: You can show me 16 and 11 is going to be standing by with itself.
0: Has worked.

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0: 25.
2: 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From booking to Ash Street with one female on board. Sorry, miles, you can be 0.0 at time.
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Been look out for a gray SUV driving erratically on the highway. Got off on exit 26 on 195 east onto route 18 south. If located, stop and check the welfare of the operator again. Been look out for a gray SUV driving erratically on 195 east. Got off on exit 26 onto route 18 south. If located, stop and check the welfare of the operator.

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0: Control, does the party want to, does the calling party want to speak to police? Nothing's showing out here.
1: Stand by. That is going to be a negative. They're not on scene.
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1: 10-4.
0: We're 11 to control. You can clear us out 0809. I'll be in the area, but you can clear us out for now. Show me 16.
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0: 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Should come back to a black Kia.
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0: 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Ending mileage 2.9, your time.
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0: 22.
1: You can disregard. That alarm company called back and canceled.
0: 10-4.

0: 34 Patrol. 33 Patrol. Can I have an officer, please?
1: Affirmative.
0: 33, aren't you?
1: Yes.
0: Patrol, can you run two parties? 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
1: Say my name. I have a Desiree Larson and a Peter Larson.
0: That's affirmative.
1: Both parties are negative.

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0: Sierra number is going to be Sierra 28378625. Just come back to an Antoline Pacheco, U.S., out of 451 Bravo, Maxfield Street.
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0: Route.
1: Can you repeat that? Couldn't hear you.
0: Affirmative. The Sierra number is going to be Sierra 28378625. Just come back to an Antoline Pacheco out of 451B Maxfield Street. 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

0: 35, control, 16, 3936. I'll be heading over to Coffin as well.
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0: 34th, Sam Store, Sitco, 367 Ashley Boulevard for a check welfare on a male in a silver SUV with the door open, passed out behind the wheel. See if the male is breathing.
1: Just to confirm if there's a next on the list for this vehicle, and if so, if you can just let me know the company.
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1: 33.
0: Control, I believe that Fan 1's in my area. Just hold me and move to that call first, and then after I'll break, I'll go to call staff.
1: Received.

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0: Blue Meadows 151, Bluefield Street, for disturbance. Caller states there's a male, possibly by the name of William, inside of her vehicle with her. It's a black Ford Escape, and the male is currently stealing the female's purse in her belongings.
1: Both copies.
0: Are you still in control? Are you too? Can I just try to add his location? I have an adult male with two lumps on his head and he's bleeding from the hands and the head. Received.
1: First
0: 35, can you come back with that?
1: Give me a 23.
0: Received.

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0: Control 30 as well.
1: 38.
0: Control 30. Route 38. If you can start making your way to 28 Roy Street for a fire in progress, large party, multiple people, estimated around 40 to 50 people.
2: Well, I copied. I was trying to answer you in the office.
0: Received.
1: 38's copy. We're in row.
0: Copy. Control to any other North End unit. Is anyone able to break from their call to assist?
1: Unit 34, are you heading over to Coffin?
3: Yes.
1: 35 unit 34, are you heading over to Coffin?
3: We're all 32 at 35. I'll be here in like 2 minutes, sir.
1: Okay, 10-4. Control, I'll break and back up the 38.
0: Received.
4: 38C to 35A.
1: Go ahead.
5: I don't know.
4: Hey, we're just going to be waiting for a tow, but it's just one vehicle versus a pole. We should be all set over here.
5: Beyond
1: Seattle. No, it was a large house party. I think it's for the 38 A's in Unit 30.
4: 10-4. Myself and 38 Chief, we both have the cruisers over here.
6: We're on 38 Control.
3: Control.
0: Too many units. We're on 38. Go ahead.
6: Be advised, myself and 38 are both in 36. We're heading from Station 3 down to Roy.
0: Receive, thank you. Medic 4.
3: Can we get the address for that call?
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7: And route 2 of that Roy Street.
3: Joe, could I just get that address one more time, or IMC's off?
0: 28 Roy Street, 28 Roy.
3: Thank you.
0: There you are.
3: Yeah, no, it's busy. We have a Herbert Jordan, 3868, Herbert Jordan.
0: 31, your radio's cutting out. Can you come back?
3: Do you have a Herbert Jordan? 68. Herbert Jordan, 3868.
0: Affirmative. My call taker ran him just in case, and he's negative.
3: Successful.

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1: Can you give me crosses on 20 Roy, please?
0: The crosses are Brooklyn Street and Wood Street.
1: Brooklyn, 10-4.
0: Affirmative, Brooklyn and Wood.

0: 31 Central 14. Do you have Mariah Santos, 125-47?
1: The negative, I did not have her. I'm running now.
0: If you have another name to a third party, when you're ready to copy.
1: I just want to confirm that last party is Maria Santos Navido, 125-47.
0: Affirmative.
2: Oh.
0: M-A-R-I-A.
1: 10-4, go ahead with the third party.
0: Lena.
2: L-I-N-A. He's cracked out.
0: Maria Garcia Santos. All we have is February 13th. If you have anything in the local.
1: And 31, I have Lena Santos out of 225 Efficient Avenue. Date of birth is 2/13/72.

0: 35 can be held.
1: Copy.
0: There you
1: go. Copy.
2: And so they did not return our call. It's going to be west end towing.
3: 10-4 west end towing. I'll be switching back to 1. Thank you.
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1: 93.
0: We'll be 16. The party wants nothing to do with me.
1: Medic 3, can you repeat that?
0: We'll be 16. No EMS needed.
1: Copy.
2: On the floor.

0: 10-4, do you know if DPI was notified by communications already?
1: That I'm not aware of, unfortunately.
0: 10-4, we'll give him a call.
1: 10-4, thank you.

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1: Go for both.
0: 9-2 Campbell Street for a disturbance. Caller states there's 5 to 6 juveniles in the street wearing all black, throwing a ball, hitting vehicles.
1: 10-4. Just wondering if you're copying my radio. I'm having issues when I'm inside the cruiser.
0: I copied it just now, but not any time before this.
2: I'm going
0: to need an automatic for a 21-year-old who's saying he's having trouble breathing and he's injured by his foot. 32, you said difficult time breathing and injured his foot?
3: He has like a laceration, it's very minor laceration.
0: You can make your way to 107 Coffin Ave, apartment 2, for a 21-year-old difficult time breathing, laceration to his foot.
3: To control someone on 2.
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0: Go ahead.
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0: Racine.
1: 33, control.
0: 33.
4: No fight in progress. It was just a party. Party's now ended. Kids just went for rides. Clear it out of 4.
0: Copy, 3.
3: And then I have an Amik Dion. It's going to be Alpha Mike India Quebec Uniform Echo Dion 9/28/73.
0: Copy 4.
3: This last party, I don't have a date of birth, but it's going to be a Cameron Amaral. If you can find him, he's probably around 20 years old.
0: Ten four. I have 5/11/06. I also have a 9/23/02, but it's probably the 5/11/06 out of Cottage Street.
3: Probably the 06 date of birth, and that's gonna be it on those parties.
0: Ten four.

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1: 14.
0: Those kids have been moved along. Where's the party?
1: Copy of the complaint. I want to talk to PD.
0: Negative.
1: 0809.

0: 14 to control.
1: 14.
0: All parties left. And the RP doesn't want to speak to PD, just clear us out 16.
1: Copy.
2: To control, you can take 24 off this call. It's just going to be me and it's just going to be 23 and 22 here.
1: Yeah. Receive. Control 31. All five of your parties are negative. Just be advised, NOAA has firearms charges, including possession of a firearm. 10-4. Control 33 and 34.
0: 33.
1: 34. If you can make your way to Talbot Apartments 1160, Akushan Ave, Apartment 203. For an emotionally disturbed 57-year-old male making 2-5 statements.
0: 10-4. So you have medics arriving. Do you have medics calling?
1: We'll have someone right now.
3: Third time control. I'll make my way with 33 and 34. 10-4.
1: Received.

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1: 11.
0: 4129, I'll be using 25.
1: Received.
2: 35 to control. If you want to back off 34, I'm pulling up in about 20 seconds.
1: Received. Control 34, I'm not sure if you copy, but you can disregard.
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1: 33.
0: You can back off the ambulance. We're going to be transporting the mail. 35 is going to be transporting them. I'm going to be following them. Just bring them to the hospital.
1: Received. Control to medic 1.
2: 1.
1: You can disregard. PD will be transporting.
2: Received.

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1: Affirmative.
0: 35 control.
2: Now,
0: from this location to St. Luke's Hospital, I'm going to have 33 follow me. Stop miles 0.0.
1: Copy.
0: About 5'4", so with dreadlocks. Last seen in the area of Bluefield.
2: Is this a party who's possibly named William?
0: Affirmative. Also goes by Dukes or Dookie.
2: Is this a stop and hold or an 03?
0: A hold. And can you also assign an OF to Officer Crespo?
2: And

0: 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Just looking for reset.
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1: 23.
0: Crespo has his OF. You can clear this call out. And then can you build us another call? An assist citizen from 151 Bluefield to 536 Middle Street. Courtesy rider approved by Tony already.
1: Copy.
0: 57.1, your time.
1: Copy. Control to unit 22.
2: Vehicle has been picked up. I already have my number. You can show us 16.
1: Copy.

0: 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Out at St. Luke's, 3.3 on the miles.
1: Copy.

Control to all units. Control to all units. Stand by for a Bolo. Bolo for a male named William, also goes by the name Dukes or Dookie. Skinny black male, about 5'4 with dreadlocks, wearing all black with a backpack, last seen in the area of 151 Bluefield Street. If located, stop and hold for Unit 22 regarding a stolen purse. Bolo for a male named William, also goes by the name Dukes or Dookie. Skinny black male, about 5'4", with dreadlocks, wearing all black, with a backpack. Last seen in the area of 151 Bluefield Street. If located, please stop and hold for Unit 22 regarding a stolen purse.

0: Barry to control. He's probably in the hospital. 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
1: Negative.
2: 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Were you calling me?
1: Disregard.

0: South 31 Control.
1: If you just want to take this call, I'm going to have an AR. I already assigned myself. 31's going to be riding with medics to the hospital. Myself and 32 are going to be following, and Route 32 is going to be watching 32's cruiser at the house.

0: Comet 2S for a 34-year-old female with chest pain across the north front in the Acushnet Ave.
1: 33 control. I'll be 16.
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3: 35 control. I'll be 16 as well. Were you trying to raise me?
2: Negative.
3: 10-4.

0: Ouais, écoutez, bonne chance.
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0: Oh, yeah, right now, we got nothing showing that the caller wants to speak to BD.
1: Negative.
0: Happy, it's gonna be all day, 4809 for the time being.
1: Receive. 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

0: Control to Medic 3. It's going to be 988 Mazepa Street. 61-year-old male, fell, no injuries. Male approximately weighs 220.
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Again, dispatching ladder 4, 988 Mazeppa Street for a lift assist, 220 pounds. The cross is going to be Belleville Avenue.

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0: 24.
1: 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Female states her sister is at this 20 preventing her from getting her son.

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We're going to be 16. Hot there.

0: 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I'll be 16.
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1: 11.
0: It's going to be 10 parties walking around, causing a disturbance. They left the poor farm, heading towards the waterfront.
1: Received.
0: Control to Route 11.
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0: Can you assist 11?
1: 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It's en route.
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2: Fourteen to Route 11. I can assist 11 if you want to stay there.
1: Alright, I'm already on the move. Where is it?
3: 21 inches.
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0: 21, is the second party a Daisy Arujo, D-E-Y-S-Y?
1: That is correct. So we do a paper check on both parties.
0: Affirmative. Looks like my call taker ran them. Both parties are negative. Helen has a history. It's A and B.
1: Copy. Thank you.
0: Copy. Just be advised, you got another call from Rose Alley. About two males causing disturbance and trying to fight security.
2: So I was at Rich Rose Alley.
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1: 23.
0: Can you show myself in 22 out of the infantry boat run? Just a couple cars are moving along.
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0: I saw that road rally call. Oh, that's probably it.

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1: Are you sure that Rose Alley call clear? Those bodies have dispersed. 4-5.
2: 11 to control.
0: 11.
2: Can you build a separate disturbance for outside play arcade? Going to be moving a party along.
0: Okay.
2: 12 to 11.
0: Control 12, can I copy?
2: Control 12 is 14.
0: Received.

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1: Route 11.
0: Sorry. Am I showing you back in Route 2 Wings Court, or was that merged with the other call?
1: You show me in the area of Wings Court. I'm actually out with Route 11, 12 right now.
0: Received.

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0: We just received another call from the same caller for Wings Court and Union Street for approximately 18 parties outside. I'm not sure if it's related.
1: It's possibly one of the same. Can we deal with this and we'll go there afterwards?
0: Received.

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1: 1 to control, you could actually show myself and 24 in route to booking with one female starting from this location.
0: 10-1. Control around 31. Are you able to break?
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1: Ground 11.
0: What was the call for Wings 4?
1: The call was for Wings Court in Union Street for 10 parties causing a disturbance.
0: Proceed.
1: The party should be outside of Wings Court. All seem intoxicated. They're speeding loud.
0: Proceed. Show me out.
1: Copy. Medic 4 to control. Medic 4. Can you show us on quarters, please? Me see.
0: Medic 3 to control.
1: Medic 3.

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0: 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Parties are dispersed. Hold 5.
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0: 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Let's attempt a call back. 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I just can't get inside the house. Both doors are locked.
1: We can attempt a call back. We're no longer on the line with that caller.

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2: 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And just be advised, our MDTs are acting wonky.
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0: were you available for another call? It's going to be the South Coast Condos, 2100 Phillips Road, apartment 13 for a disturbance. It's going to be female versus male neighbor. It did get physical.
1: Copy. 33, 34, just be advised, I'm coming from Phil Lab.
0: And 34, just be advised that male is now fighting with the caller's boyfriend.
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1: 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I'll make my way over there as well.
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0: Controller 21, I couldn't copy. Where were you en route to?
2: 16 from Boogie, making my way over to downtown.
0: Received.

Control units, standby for a below. Be on the lookout for 3 to 4 motorcycles driving up and down in the area of South 2nd and Nelson Street. No disturbances at this time, just being loud.

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0: And you can slow everybody down. There's nobody fighting right now.
2: Rob 32, though.
1: 10, well, any of the unit responding to Gulf Road, you can slow it down. Was there another unit trying to reschedule?
2: We are on 32.
1: 10, one.
3: Thirty-five is going to be out.
1: 10, one.
0: Can you just backfill 5 Hotel Charlie Bravo 41?

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1: Respond.
0: Just to confirm, it's coming back to a white Ram 1500.
1: Affirmative.
0: Received, just be advised. 5 Hotel Charlie Bravo 41 is coming back revoked.
1: 10-4, it's in a 5-4.
0: Received.
1: I believe that's going to be the party that's involved.
0: Received.

0: Control to 14.
1: 14.
0: Can you break for a call?
1: What is it?
0: The service possible domestic 1359 Purchase Street, 1359 Purchase. We for a male and a female that were fighting. The male assaulted the female. She was on the ground, but now they're both walking towards the train station. I do not have a description of either party, and the caller can no longer see them.
1: Copy.
0: Do you want another unit? Do you want advice?
1: Control.
0: Unit 10.
1: Did Unit 21 clear booking?
0: I'm showing 21 on a directed at Lighthouse Tavern.
2: Unit 30 to Unit 10.
1: 10.
2: I'll go with 14.
1: Thank you. Appreciate it.
0: Control copies, thank you.

0: 14 to control.
1: 14.
0: I assume they're reporting 40 not on scene.
1: The caller can just no longer see them. Stand by, I'll figure out where they're calling from.
0: Copy. 23.
1: Okay. 14, the caller is at 1359 purchase, no longer has eyes on them.
0: Copy.

0: 23 to control.
1: 23.
0: You can show the south end clear from Lighthouse. It's been cleared out.
1: Tampa.

0: Thank you, control. Time number 2.
1: 33, you're on 2. Go ahead.
0: My apologies. Can we just backfill the owner of that vehicle that I gave you in the beginning? The second part is going to be Alana. It's going to be Alpha, Lima, Alpha, November, November, Alpha. Last name is Bravo, Alpha, Yankee, Lima, India, Echo, Sierra. Date of birth 12/29/82. Copy 1.
1: Copy.
0: Second one is going to be a Michael Shannon Stewart. All common Snowland. Date of birth 8/29/68.
1: Copy.
0: Third party is going to be Andre. Figueredo.
1: Yeah.
0: First name is going to be spelled Alpha, November, Delta, Romeo, Echo. Last name is going to be spelled Foxtrot, India, Quebec, Uniform, Echo, India, Romeo. I believe it's Delta, Oscar, date of birth 3/7/03.
1: Copy.
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1: Unit 30.
0: Can you take me off of 14's call? I'm going to be with a DMV at 1530 Purchase Street. Could I get an operator on too?
1: Affirmative.
0: 30's control on too.
1: 30.
0: Control, it's going to be 1 Zulu Juliet Mike 24, and it's going to be owner's request next on the list. If you can let them know that just going from 1530 Purchase to an address on Hazard Street.
1: Copy.
2: 14 to control.
1: 14.
2: Unless we have further information, I'm unable to locate at this time. 16.
1: That's what?
2: I'll be over 30.
1: 10 what?

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1: Unit 10.
0: Control, that went smoothly. The crowd is all cleared. We can clear out all units from Bentos, and then the 11s, I believe, are on a D run at Smashburgers.
1: And 4.

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0: 4 Control 1, please.
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0: 30 Control.
1: 30.
0: You can take me off file. 14's going to handle it if you want to let him know who's coming. But I'll be 16.
1: 16. Respond to the Old Colony YMCA, 51 Duncan Street, to confirm the return of Ariel Butler.

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1: 35.
0: Here's a complaint in Brigandwood, 144 Hathaway Road. Female states that her brother, who she has an arrow against, keeps driving by her house and calling her Junior William, Villanueva, and a Celiac Rodriguez.
1: 10-4.
0: Control T, Unit 38.

0: Control Santa 38.
1: Control. I'll advise. That should be all, sir.
0: 10-4.
1: 32 will make his way.
0: 10-4.
1: 33, Control.
0: 33.
1: I already called TIV. I'll add it to the supplement to the report I'll file. And you can show me the 35's call.
0: Control 34. Can you check the area of LeBeau's Tavern, 65 Tarkin Hill Road, for motorcycles in the area being loud? Females called twice to complain.
1: 33 is in control. You get this, you guys. I'll make my way. When I was, 51 Duncan, they passed by me playing loud music.
0: 10-4. So am I showing you in route to LeBeau's, or I'm clearing the call?
1: Show me in route to LeBeau's just to make sure that there's no other ones, but, I believe they passed by me when I was at 51 Duncan Street. There was two of them playing super loud music.
0: 10-4.
1: Control.
0: 35.
1: Control, do we know if though that RO has been served?
0: Trying to confirm now.
1: 10-4, thank you. You can give me a 23 right around the corner.
0: 10-4.

0: 33-0. Control, does the caller want to come speak to me?
1: Negative, I don't believe so.
0: And there's no more motorcycle in the area. She's on me in Route 35 Scarface.
1: 10-4, unit 34, you can disregard both.

0: 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Can you just field me an assist citizen at the public safety building on Brock?
1: Tesla.
0: Can I have some medic 2 to control?
1: Thank you.
0: 07 quarters.
1: Tesla.

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1: Come in.
0: You can just show me how the sand looks in this call.

Dispatching Ladder 3 to 790 Brock Ave, apartment 101, in entry for medics. Again, fire alarm dispatching Ladder 3 to 790 Brock Ave, apartment number 101, to 790 Brock Ave, in entry for medics.

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0: 35.
1: I need luck on that one. Right.
0: Affirmative. I said over the radio it was served.
1: Okie dokie. Thank you. Appreciate it.

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0: 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And can you put me 07? Have a good night.
1: 10-4.

0: 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PM1, come back.
1: Yeah, I'm going to be in the bathroom.

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0: What do you need, Brian?
1: Just the structure, please.
0: Versus. 11 to control.
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0: 31.
1: Put my pawn on the prisoner watch, that same whoops. The same call, and I'll be clear.
0: I just want to confirm Route 31 is on the prisoner watch, and Unit 31 is clear.
1: Affirmative.
0: 10-4, can you respond to CRB? One of the parties involved in your domestic is now applying for a 209A. And CRB needs to know what's going on so they can call the judge.
1: 10-4.

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1: 39.
0: You can clear me out on 04. The order wasn't violated.
1: 10-4.

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1: Medic 1.
0: Can you put EMS 4 out in that car with us? Over.
2: Medic 2 to control.
1: Medic 2.
2: Medic 2 is transporting 1 to St. Luke's with PM1 on board.
3: Medic 1 to control.
1: Medic 1.
3: Transporting 1 to St. Luke's with EMS 4 on board.
1: And 4.

0: Central, do any available downtown units in the area of Smash Burgers? I have a fight in progress for six males fighting in the street. If you can stage at Elm Street and walk over.
1: Totally.
0: 24, I do call in advise they possibly stopped fighting. It's going to be black and Hispanic males wearing black and white sweatshirts. Caller is no longer on scene. I have no further information.

0: 带你去领车。
1: Yes, sir.
0: No fine. No fine. You can follow me down.
1: 10 for any of the unit responding to Smash Burgers. You can slow it down. There's no fight. Medic 2, you trying to raise me?
2: That's affirmative. Medic 2, PM1 out of St. Luke's.
1: 10-4.
3: Medic 1, EMS 4, same traffic.
1: 10-4. Unit 14, were you trying to raise me?
0: Negative.
1: 10-4. Was there another unit trying to raise control? Control, Route 11, were you trying to raise me?

0: Eagles are Route 11.
1: Mio.
0: 10-4.
1: Also, parties dispersed. No longer on scene. Show is clear.
0: 10-4.
2: 11 to control.
0: 11.
2: You can go ahead and check out 04. I'll be out at Smash first.
0: 10-4.

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0: Control, there was some sort of verbal altercation. Everybody left prior to our arrival. 4608.
1: 10-4.

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0: Can you put me back out on that checkout momentarily?
1: 10-4.

0: Simón. 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Are they with you or at the hospital?
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0: Coming for Howard, Towerview Towers West, 280 Acushnet Avenue, apartment 1M is the name, Mike, for John Foran, 68-year-old male, has his medical alarm, but they're unable to hear him and what he needs.
1: Hansford, could you dispatch fire as well to gain entry?
0: Affirmative.

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1: Do you have a unit en route? The notes of this call say you possibly need the unit.

0: 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Yes. 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
1: Sorry, can you repeat that?
0: Medics are requesting you for medical alarm misconduct.
1: Appreciate it. You can show the 11s out.
0: Copy.

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1: 12. 14.
0: It's going to be 390 Union Street, apartment 1. It's going to be for a son versus mother physical. His mother's trying to do 94C in the house.
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0: 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It's going to be 145 Newton Street, apartment 2, 56-year-old male, knee pain and leg pain, history of bypass surgery.
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0: Right. 14, go ahead. I saw, so I believe you have a Dennis Ham.
1: Affirmative, and Shannon Huxley. Medic 2.
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0: Copy, thank you. I hold you my,
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0: I ran a Dennis Samuel and a Shannon Huxley. Both those fired the negative. I already told you 14. Is this another party?
1: No, Shannon Huxley and Dennis Hamill. I believe he's senior.
2: No, I'm junior.
1: Yeah, senior is the other party. We already ran junior.
0: Ten four. I'll stay back at least.

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0: 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Sorry, my 1.5.
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0: control to 33.
1: Yes.
0: It's going to be Normandin Middle School, 81 Felton Street, unverified. Unverified zone for an alarm burglar.
1: Control. I'll handle that for 33.
0: Copy. Control to 33.
1: Yeah, control. He knows. I'm talking to him right now.

0: It's going to be U-Haul, 445 Church Street, alarm burglar.
1: Okay.
0: Be advised, it's two alarms, hitch bay door, and the showroom entrance.
1: There she comes.

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1: Slow.
0: It's going to be the Brown Jug Tavern, 481 Ashley Boulevard. Vehicle parked, running with mail inside, not responding to mail knocking, white sedan, possibly parked on Star Street.

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1: 11.
0: It's going to be New Bedford Harbor Hotel, 222 Union Street, apartment 208, 41-year-old male, making Q5 statements.
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0: 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Are you able to call communications?
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0: You're coming in and out.
1: Alright. Something's going on with our radios, cruiser and portable. The male was just leaving. He lives at 321 Shaw Street. Let's clear it out.
0: Copy.

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2: 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Traffic stall.
0: Mass passenger 6, Lima, November, Alpha 81. Allen and Winter Street, otherwise.
1: Can you come back with an attack, please?
0: 6, Lima, November, Alpha 81.
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0: Mail has been sectioned. I'll be clear.
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1: Yes.
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0: Patrol, just back to 5, Kilo Echo Hotel 80. It doesn't seem like there's an owner here. There's no one in the vehicle. If you can just get next on the list.
1: And 4.
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1: 10-4, you want me to stand by on the tow?
0: He stated that he called the tow, but he said it was like 20 minutes ago. We can keep the tow rolling.
1: Do you want to have him call the tow company and see how far away they are before we have to cancel our tow?

0: Control Cena 33, did you get a hold of the tow company?
1: He just went to go find out. I believe he had a friend call, so he'll be back in 5 minutes.
0: Yeah.

Clear Community Patrol. If you could just call us for a collision, find out what's the ETA.

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1: He stated that he called a short no AAA.
0: Seven.

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1: Response.
0: Usher Collision stated they notified the driver about 10 minutes ago, so it's about a 15-minute ETA.
1: Shuffle.

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0: ビですよ。
1: 35
0: control. 35. If it's not too much trouble, do you think you can call?
2: I'm not sure. That's
0: my last time. Because this car is kind of in the traveling right now.
1: 10-5.
0: Thank you.

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1: 11 copies.
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0: Thank you.

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0: The vehicle has been towed. 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
1: 12.
0: 12, I have a disturbance at St. Luke's Hospital. Can be for a David Mendes, 60-year-old male in the parking lot trying to get to vehicles across from the main entrance. Black male, about 5'6", thin, wearing light-colored clothes and tan pants.
1: Got it.
0: Just called in by security. Thank you.
2: 5-2, good morning, ma'am. You can show us on the air, ALS.
0: 10-4, good morning.

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1: Twenty-one, 23, get the
0: 23. And 4. 21 and 24, I have a disturbance at 155 Frederick Street, 155 Frederick, for a male and female yelling at each other. The male is yelling for her to get out of his car.
1: 21 copies.
2: 24 copies.
0: We did have an open line. The female is responding now. We're trying to get more information.
2: Back, morning control.
0: 91.
2: Good morning, medic. One's on the air.
0: 10-4, good morning.

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1: 10-4.
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0: calling Florida Control. I believe that that wallet was turned in at Station 2, and the desk officer is going to be taking care of it.
1: Excellent.

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0: 22 and 24, I have a disturbance at 79 Norwell Street, 79 Norwell, from Mason Santos, 38-year-old male. He's outside yelling in the street because his mother has his two children, possibly on 94C.
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2: Rather 12 to control.
1: 12A to control.
0: 12A?
2: Control myself and we're all 11 out here. My apologies, 11. St. Luke's Hospital.
0: 12A and 11 at St. Luke's Hospital. Is it on the prior call or something separate?
2: Prior call.
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0: 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APX food poisoning. You should be waiting inside the lobby.
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0: 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We want that male next to Willow Tree.
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1: Just make sure you copy 22's transmission. He has that mail at Willow Tree.
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1: Affirmative, Mason Santos, 10587. He's negative. Negative, I don't have the mother.

0: 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I have a Michelle Santos 114-85.
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0: can you come back with that?
1: The female body should be in the 50s.

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0: Ma'am, if you could do me a favor, if you have a call back from Mom, if you could give her a ring, just to double check that this confrontation didn't ever got physical, and maybe get her date of birth, please.
1: 14, standby.
0: 10-4, thank you.

I'm dispatching Lotta 3 to Trip Towers at 12 Roof Street for 40-year-old male chest pain. 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Again, fire alarm dispatching Lotta 3 to 12 Roof Street at Trip Towers for 48-year-old male chest pain. Again, the patient is

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1: Responding.
0: It's going to be a Michelle Santos, 6859. 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
1: 10-4, ma'am. 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
0: 10-4, no problem.

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1: Medic 3.
0: Medic 3, I have a call out Whaler's Cove assistant at 114 Riverside. It's going to be apartment 111 for an 82-year-old female who has taken a fall, hit the back of her head. She is alert and conscious.

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0: Good morning, sir. I sent you a complaint in the vicinity of Sacred Heart Nursing Home, stating that there's loud noise coming from the construction site, and he would like to speak to an officer. He's at 368 Summer Street. Would like you to knock because he does have dogs on site.
1: Done for.

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Ladder 4, engine 9, engine 5, unit 1, 39, Pilgrim Way, for fire alarm called about resident. Again, fire alarm dispatching, ladder 4, engine 9, engine 5, unit 1, 39, Pilgrim Way, for fire alarm called about resident. 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
1: 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And clear all apparatus, Ninja 5 will take it.
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0: Ma'am, did we get a name or a room number?
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0: In the band of 911, possible domestic at 14 Hall Street. It's going to be a 23-meter ping, Spanish-speaking. Disconnected, male and female were yelling. I do have prior domestics for this location.

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1: 10-4.
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1: 10-4.

Control tower unit, stand by for a Volvo for an erratic driver. Control tower units, control tower units, be on the lookout for the following reckless driver. Reported going at high rates of speed through red lights, last seen turning west onto Sawyer Street from Ashley Boulevard. It's going to be mass registration 4, Golf, Delta, Whiskey, 53, 2013 F-150, color black, belongs to a Michael from Valera Street. Again, all units, it's 4, Golf, Delta, Whiskey, 53, it's a black Ford F-150, driving recklessly, last seen turning west on Sawyer Street from Ashley Boulevard.

0: 14 and control.
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0: Ma'am, could you attempt to call back to that complainant? I'm outside. I'm not getting any answers at the door.

0: 22 is control.
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0: Control, nothing showing on the street. Was that a positive number at 14 Hall Street?
1: No, sir.
0: 10-4.
1: Control 14, no answer on the callback.
2: 10-4, ma'am. They're within the right to start at 7 a.m. To call back anyone to speak to them, let me know, please. Thank you.
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1: 22, come in, just be advised, no answer on the call back still.
0: She's in the 18 Hall Street, possibly 10-4, I'm also a juvenile female.
1: 10-4, 21, 18.
0: Can you send me unit 20, little female has injuries, young girl.
1: Control unit 20.
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0: dispatching engine 6 to 790, Broad Gap, apartment 406, for a 62-year-old female, difficulty breathing. Again, fire alarm dispatching engine 6 to 790, Broad Gap, apartment 406, for a 62-year-old female, difficulty breathing. 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
1: First name Alpha, Indiana, Delta, Alpha, Ada. 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

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Low hanging wires at 125 Bonnie.

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0: Patrol, this is Guy, unit 20. I have 21 with me. We're all set.
1: 10-4, unit 20, you copy. I can show you clear.
2: Ma'am, I'm a black hole. You can show me through.
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1: 25.
0: 79 Norwell Street. Had a report of a male at the Dairy Maid on 94C. No threats. He was screaming in the middle of the street. Male is currently with his body, I guess. And they're at Dairy Maid.
1: Central. 21 to control. Can I get an operator on 2 for paper test?
0: Affirmative.
1: So can I get a paper check on a Aida, that's A-I-D-A, last name is Rivera Anduja. Anduja spelled Alpha, Nancy Delta, uniform Juliet Alpha Romeo, date of birth at
2: 7/23/97.
1: 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She's negative papers. 10-4.
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0: Controller 2525, this might have stemmed from an incident at 79 Norwell Street. The caller is the mom of his children.
1: Central.
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0: Can you have Verizon come out? It's, and right, the pole is right in front of 125 Bonnie Street. There's no number on the pole.
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0: Another 25 from PG1. I have a male's name is Nathan Santos, 87 date of birth. Female body is Michelle. Correction, Mason Santos.
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0: Affirmative.
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0: 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Domestic disturbance at 305 Derby Street, coming up as Creative Hair Fashions. Female call on the business line stating her son took her keys while they yelling in the background. 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
1: Controller 2512.
0: 5, are you stationed in the north end today?
2: We can take that.
0: Appreciate it. 67-year-old female, back pain going down to her legs.
2: Copy that. You can show us in route.
0: 10-4, sir.

0: 22 coming.
1: I'll be route to Norwell Street. Is Mr. Santos back?
0: Affirmative.
1: No 4.
0: They were at the Dairy Maid.
1: The Dairy Maid, that's 4. I'm 21 in control.
0: 21 coming.
1: I'll take an OF number, well, I'll be 16.
0: 10-4, sir. Control
1: 25.
0: Both those parties are negative papers.
1: 10-4.
2: Calling 35. 38 to 35. Just be advised, I'm just leaving headquarters.
1: So am I. See you soon.
2: Sorry, station 3.
1: Alright, well, I'll be 23 in about 10 seconds. Take your time. Okay. 35 control. Can I have an authorized paper on our roads, please?
0: Affirmative.
1: Control 12.
0: 35, standby.

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1: One.
0: Trip Towers 12 Route Street, apartment 410 for a 59-year-old male. States he had an infected toenail that came off and is now bleeding.
1: What is it?

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1: 42.
0: Control, change this call. 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
0: 24, can you start my gateway to 30 Ashley Street for the abandoned 911? You just hit 6 meter ping. 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
1: Thank you. 35 is out of booking. Okay.

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0: Can you show me where to headquarters to get in touch with the on-call judge? Then momentarily, 35 should be, I'm sorry, 33 should be transporting a female at the headquarters to obtain a restraining order.
1: Copy.
0: Good July for that one.

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1: Responding.
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0: Copy. Control 31. 31 is going to be Starbucks at 161 Carshaw Street with a mail order in the area. An ongoing issue.
2: Receive. Medic 6 to control.
0: Medic 6.
2: Good morning, we're going to be on the board, BLS.
0: Good morning, proceed.

0: 33 control. 33. And relative to the headquarters with one female, 7-0 your time.
1: Proceed. Control 211, 14.
2: 11. 14.
1: 11-14, Louis Kearney Academy, 44 Summer Street. Will the call stay in the mail with two dogs threatening? The male is currently walking on Summer Street towards Elm, South Unknown.

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0: 26 and 22.
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0: man. Control, I apologize. I drove around the area. Nobody's flagging me down. 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
1: 14.
0: Sir, I got nothing showing on Summer or Elm. Do we have a better direction? And those that complain and want to speak with us.
1: Yeah, I think calling one of they see that mail. Stated that the caller's called back and the man has returned to the scene and now has a backpack with him.
0: Time for that was the description from the last time you saw him, or does he still have eyes on the suspect?
1: So the last part you're saying that the caller came on the college street side. Same description, just with a backpack, black male wearing a black hat, shirt, shorts, no dog, just a book bag.
0: Time for Carter Street sign.
2: Copy.

0: 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I think it'd be 241 Cottage Street with a 51-year-old male experiencing stomach and chest pains, nausea.
1: Medic 2 has 241 Cottage.

0: Control to 11-14.
1: Go for 11-14.
0: Yeah, I thought mail came out of a SUV, black SUV, on the car seat side.
1: 10-4 control. I'm on the car seat side now. Can that complainant flag me down?
0: Receive.
2: Dispatching engine 1 to 241 Cottage Street for a 51-year-old male, diabetic, stomach and chest pains. 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
0: 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In front of the road, you go. 12, it's going to be at Hawthorne Cottage for the two-vehicle MVA airbag deploy, possible injuries causing a vehicle crash into a pole. Working on getting more units.
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3: 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Again, fire alarm dispatching ladder 4, engine 5, engine 9, unit 1, 250 Duchesne Boulevard for a fire alarm called in by Central Station. 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
0: Medicine, can you also start on your way to Hawthorne Cottage for the MVA possible injuries?
4: Picture 3, picture.

0: dispatching ladder 1, engine 6, unit 2, to the cross of Hawthorne and Cottage Street for vehicle versus pole, airbags deployed. Again, fire alarm dispatching ladder 1, engine 6, unit 2, the intersection of Hawthorne and Cottage Street for vehicle versus pole, MVA, airbags deployed.
1: 10-4. I have a second.
2: I apologize, I cut you off there.
1: I'm ready to copy, sir.
2: 10-4, first part is going to be Kevin, Thomas Villain. Kevin M. Rose, 32863. I'll copy.
1: 10-4, I copy.
2: And the second party, I'll probably be better off giving you the Sierra number. It's going to be Sierra Alpha 310-1931. I'll copy.
1: 10-4-1931 or 4931?
2: Sierra Alpha 310-1931.
1: 10-4.
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0: 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Did you stand us down?
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0: 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Computer just froze, so it's going to take a second. Standby.
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0: Do you know if the male's at 79 Norwell or if he's at Dairyman?
1: So the caller said that the male was roaming outside, acting erratic. We can get a call back.
0: 10-4.

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1: Can you show me around for that horse of Hawthorne and Cox Cow, please?
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0: 12, 1, 2.
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0: Gonna need two next on the West Coast, please.
1: 10, 4, go ahead with the first.
0: First one, mass registration, 3 Yankee Zebra Hotel, 86, to White Chief. Copy one.
1: Affirmative.
0: Second vehicle is gonna be 376 November Sierra 9, so White Ford.
2: Firearm copies.

0: 12 to control. Could you assign me an AC number? I'll take that over the air, please.
1: Clear on this?
2: 074. You know what, that's a negative. We did just receive a call from someone on scene saying there was no smoke or fire, but no clear from the system.
1: Who did you receive the call from? Everybody here says that there was no alarms going off. Did they say they were from Eversource?
2: Central Station saying they got a call saying someone on scene saying it was a fault in the system.
1: 10-4, did they state that it was from Eversource? Because there was no alarms ever sounded here.
0: Yes.
1: Alright, 10-4, we're going to clear. You give this one to Engine 5.
3: Selling the flight machine, mass flight 3, Yankee Zulu Hotel 86, please.
4: I just got off the phone with Double T and I'm working on the second one.
3: 10-4, so Double T's coming for the chief.
4: Yes, sir, and I'm working on the second one. Didn't get it yet.
3: No problem, man. Thank you so much.

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1: Orders.
2: Unit 2 reporters. 25. Yes, you got 20 orders. I'll be able to fetch.
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I have Hathaway's coming for the Ford Explorer.

0: 0031. It's going to be 107 Coffin Ave, apartment number 2. Deliver the message to Emma or Noah regarding a family member being released from Ash Street.
1: Okay. 14, essential officer.
2: 14.
1: Ma'am, could we contact DPI and have them come by this location? Apparently, we've had 3 accidents here in 3 days. The brush is covering one of the lights. It might be leading possibly to traffic not being able to tell if there's a green light or a red light.
2: Temple of Darwin Alpha.

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0: 23, you're going to break.
1: From the video.
0: That's going to be Camorra Court and Cole Street in the parking lot for two vehicle and VA, no injuries, no airbags.
2: Team DPI notify.
1: Yeah, appreciate it.

dispatching, Lata 3, Engine 6, Unit 2, to the intersection of Morton Court and Cove Street for two-vehicle MVA involving a hybrid vehicle. Again, fire alarm dispatching, Lata 3, Engine 6, Unit 2, to the intersection of Morton Court and Cove Street for two-vehicle MVA involving a hybrid vehicle.

0: 22 in control.
1: 22.
0: I'll be moved to the hospital, one male, 24 and following.
1: Receive.
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0: Engine 6 is on scene. All the occupants are out. We can handle it. Fine, let me reach on line of 3. RLM copies. Ladder 3, acknowledge your return.
1: Ladder 3 acknowledges remaining out.

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1: Thirty-four.
0: 9 7 8 Chaffee Street, first serve warrant. We have the probation warrant in hand at communications for a Luis Guerrero Disqua, paper 42086. The probation warrant is for a failed breath test.
2: Copy, unit 2086 on scene.
1: As I break from here, I'll get over there.
0: Four.
3: 35 control, I'm calling from booking.
0: That's cool.

0: Unit 2. Unit 2. It's a minor accident on 1 Corp. Major 6 is going to stand by. We'll be telling you satisfied. Unit 2 is clear.
1: Copies. Unit 2 clear. Minor injury. Engine 6 to remain on scene. Return when satisfied.

0: 34 Control.
1: 34.
0: She got in, you cleared out 04 and showed me a route to that southern call.

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2: 33.
0: 31, I copy. 33, sir. Can you actually start for 978 Shafty Street for that serve warrant for the 34?
2: Control, I'm still at the station dealing with the paperwork for this length of.
1: Just for 35.
0: Cop 31. 31, 34, 978, Taffy Street, 35, you disregard.
3: We see, thank you.
4: Control 33, the board shows you clear from headquarters. We'll put you back on that call, thank you.
0: AC2,
4: control. AC2. Can you put me a route to 378 Arnold Street on a complaint?
0: No, you said 378 Arnold Street.
4: Affirmative.
0: 23. Received. 23 on double T.

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0: Hello, body at 862 Salford Street. Male inside the stairway, 26-year-old male, not breathing.
1: Repeat. Thank you, copy.
0: 10-4. Control is 25.
2: 24.
0: 25, if you could assist. 862 South First Street. Male's not breathing.
3: 23 on Hathaway.
0: 10-4.
4: Fire alarm acknowledges. Unit 2

0: Medic 2.
1: Medic 2, do we have an update from fire about the patient status?
0: They didn't receive an update at this time.

0: Continue patrol. 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Sorry, my time.
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1: Have an AC. LV 16, both vehicles have been removed. Thank you to responding units for the assistance.
0: What's that?

0: Drew. 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
1: 10-4, sir. And 12 coming.
0: You can put me back into that check auto on the court, please.

0: security control.
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0: 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Is it simple or is it more than that? Do we know?
1: Negative, I'll find out.

0: 42 to control. Control, Nails admitted to the hospital. Units will be clear. Can you just show me route to the CDR and I got a decal on my cruiser?
1: Temple, control 38.
0: 38.
1: Temple, bit on the finger.
0: Responding.
1: I'm sorry, sir. It's going to be simple assault. Right on the finger.
0: 10-4, thank you.
1: Control of unit 11.
0: 11.
1: Complaint. It's going to be at 146 Cottage Street, Apartment 1, meeting with Scott regarding threats.
0: Thank you.

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1: Code Auto 4, vehicle's active. It's legally parked.

0: To the 14.
1: Responding.
0: Unless I can pull 11, I'm not sure if you're on scene yet. I have an assault for 192 Walnut Street. Gentleman on scene stated a female named Cynthia Sylvia approached him on foot with a knife. He stated he hasn't been injured. Very upset.
1: Ten-4. Is the party with the knife still on scene, do you know?
0: I believe she took off in a vehicle, and I don't have that information at this time. I'm sorry. Might be on foot still.
1: 10-4, thank you.
2: Twenty-two,
1: go ahead. Control, pull me on the headquarters at Abbott's.
0: 10-4 and AZ-2.
3: Can you clear me 04 and can you put me route to 635 Allen Street on the complaint?
0: Temple, and I do have one pending for you too if you want to give us a call.

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1: 32.
0: Motor vehicle accident, 159 Ashley Boulevard. It's actually going to be on the corner of Ashley Boulevard and Talman Street, and we are getting a report of injuries. Control to Medic 3. Ashley Boulevard and Talman Street, motor vehicle accident with injuries, head injury.

Ashley Boulevard and Tallman Street for 2-vehicle MVA, a 55-year-old female with injury. Again, fire alarm dispatching Liner 4, Engine 8, Unit 1, to the intersection of Ashley Boulevard, Tallman Street, for 2-vehicle MVA, and there is a 55-year-old female with injury.

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0: You're the ones on the scene. This will be a relatively minor accident. What's on the truck?
1: Copy. You're the one on the scene. Minor accident. Ladder 4, acknowledge your return.
2: Ladder 4 acknowledges.

0: 38 to control.
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0: 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That'll be 16.
1: 10-4, sir.

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0: 10-4. Asthma, bad lungs. That's it. 10-4, and I apologize, bad sound from the lungs. Mm-hmm. 14, stand by.
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1: 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Can I have an AC over the air, please?
0: 2076, was the AC number 2076?
1: Simple. 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
1: 10-12, could you run a search for me and just let me know who it comes back to, please?
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0: 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Virginia will take this one.
1: 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Virginia 1 clearing all apparatus. 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
2: to 14. Responding. That social comes back to a female party, Cynthia Silva, 111-93. Negative papers that has history resisting arrest.
3: Stand for that.

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1: Copies. Engine 7 to city yard for fuel, to remain out.

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0: Felton, one stat in court. 45-year-old female dehydrated, severe stomach pain.
1: Who's got it?

0: Control to Medic 6. Medic 6, BOF or AOF?
1: Medic 6, we're BOF.
0: 10-4, thank you.

0: 14 to control, aren't you?
1: 14.
0: Ma'am, could you run two more parties for me and backfill them, please?
1: Go ahead.
0: I got a Carlos Sylvia with a date of birth of 8-6-94 or 6-8-94. It's unclear. You're giving it to me backwards twice. And another party is going to be Alpha November India Lima Delta Oscar. Last name is going to be Alpha Lima Foxtrot Alpha Mike Alpha. July 15, 67. That's going to be our victim.
1: Ten four star
2: C2, if you could call up here as well, please.

0: control of 14.
1: Responding.
0: The victim, Arnaldo, is negative papers. I'm unable to find to be Carlos Sylvia. I checked both date of birth. I also checked with the last name Silva, and nothing's showing for that now.
1: 10-4. He's not a participant. He's just an eyewitness, and he's recently in the country, so he might not be in the system. Thank you.
2: Yes.
3: I have a me complaining at headquarters regarding the Keep the Peace.

0: 14 to control.
1: 14.
0: Ma'am, if PT1 is not tied up, can you send them my way, please? No rush.
1: Control the PT1.
2: PT1?
1: If you're not tied up, if you could make your way to 192 Walnut Street.
2: 10-4.

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0: Central to medic 6.
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0: Level Towers. It's going to be at 309 for a 56-year-old male. Not alert. Change of mental status. Stated he is breathing, his eyes are open.
1: This is
0: 10-4. Male is a known alcoholic. They don't believe he drank today.
2: Copy. Unit 2's on the air.

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0: 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Medic 16,
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0: We just received a welfare check at Trip Towers, 12th Street, Apartment 804. He'll be checking on a Roger Duff, called him by the health aide, who's still on scene, stating he's not answering his door.
1: Two phone.

0: 接着说了一堆。
1: If
0: you're not on the team, you can disregard that. We'll reject the help they just called back, sitting the mail returned home.
1: Send final control, I just spoke with them. You just put the notes down there, off and goes for walks. I think it's waiting for them.
0: 10-4. 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

0: Control, are you through? Just be advised, we were able to get that female on the phone. She did confirm this address for the call taker. She does sound to be in distress. We're trying to get her to go downstairs and open the door for you.
1: Copy. No, I'm walking up now.
0: That's fine.
2: PT1 to control.
0: PT1.
2: I'm going to take an OF for this. I already have my number. You can show everybody 16.
0: Ten four.

0: Control to 32. That female on the phone, she thinks she hears she's knocking. If you can just give her a few minutes, she's putting holes on.
1: 10-4, thank you.

0: control to AC Super Rita.
1: Yes, please.
0: Copy. Control 22.
2: Please.
0: So there actually is a call pending in your area when you're ready.
2: I'm ready.
0: So the 196 Division Street for Check Auto. Call the state, there's two GMCs blocking the sidewalk, making it hard to walk by.
2: Crazy guns.

0: 32 to control. I'm speaking to the husband now out in the hallway. 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The female's inside the apartment on the phone with you guys, I believe. 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
1: Copy.

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I'm going to give you a call.

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1: Model 3.
0: You can go on NBC on Church Street at Park Ave. Model 4 is also on scene with us.
2: We just rolled up on it. Just happened.
3: Well, 38 will be out on Church.
1: 38, I have you out on Church.
2: Behind us right now, so...
4: C2 to control. Line of 4th Mendon, do you need assistance?
5: Stand by. I think right now we're going to be, but it doesn't seem like there are any injured patrons. This is rather minor. No.
6: Unit 1, do you copy direct?
4: What's the address?
6: The intersection of Church and Park Ave.
5: Fire alarm from Ladder 4 Portable. All persons are abusing medical attention, and I said the police are on scene, so I think everything's going to be all set here. We'll leave and satisfy.
6: Copies. No one do copy direct.
4: No one copies. Lot of four will clear with satisfied.

0: 38 control, somebody for two.
1: Confirm, sir.
0: Two.
2: Come in.
0: For this crash, can you start next on the list, please, from Aztec 999, Foxtrot, Juliet, Sierra.
2: Simple.

0: something last unit.
1: 38 to control. For my operator for that first vehicle I gave you, it's going to be Sierra 85408844. And then I have another vehicle, if you can backfill, it's going to be Mass Tag 5, Yankee, November, Juliet, 77. Operator for that will be Sierra Alpha,
0: 41-20-401.
1: 10-4, Ancuria's Auto, 3-2. 10-4, we're going to need another one, but we're trying to see if there's a preference.
2: If you're not set up, can you come help out? The mess out here. I need everything stopped westbound from Kings Highway on Park Ave.
3: Copy.

0: 38 to control.
1: 38, come
0: in. Can you get it next on the list, please, also for that Highlander?
1: Tell sir.
2: Medic 2, call face Allen and Ward.
3: Control to control. Control, what? I just spoke to that party. They're sitting down. They're just waiting for the medics. There's no need for police.

0: Dakota 38, Locato for the Highlander.
1: And who was coming for the Colorado?
0: Korea's auto.
1: Ten four, thank you.
0: You're welcome.

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1: 38.
0: Could I have an AC over the air, please?
1: That'd be 2077. 2077.
0: 10-4, thank you. It's still going to be out.

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1: Medic 2.
0: Medic 2, we're outside 231 hours now. We don't see anybody sitting on the curb.
1: Control 12.

0: Medic 2 to control. Medic 2.
1: Medic 2. Medic 2
0: what? The intersection of Allen and Oak.
1: Receive Allen and Oak.

0: control to medic 1.
1: 1.
0: 75 Luke Street, apartment number 2 for the 68-year-old female. Got a difficulty breathing, chest pains.
2: Control medic 5.
3: Medic 1.
2: Medic 5, I just want to confirm, are you out of the public safety building?
3: That's affirmative.
2: 10-4, if you can take that 75 Luke Street, apartment number 2, it's going to be for a 68-year-old female, difficulty breathing, chest pains. Medic 1, we're going to reroute you to another calling area.
3: I just want to get
0: 1 copy.

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1: 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Control to medic 1.
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1: Medic 1, rerouted to me 30 Bullock Street. Apartment number 1 for the 54-year-old male. Complaining of difficulty breathing and chest pains.
2: Three people.

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0: Negative, the other two are still out directing and waiting for that last tow to show up.

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1: 31.
0: Control, I apologize. 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
0: 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With a 67-year-old male feeling faint and dizzy and changing mental status.
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He wants to report a complaint on the second issue.

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0: Truck itself, Darmington Fayette Street, Mass Tag 7, Charlie, Papa 469, parked 5x1, I'll advise.

0: Control 12. 12. So, can you actually start first on the landing chute as well as this medics? Doctor stated that patient has the potential to be violent. He's been arrested a month.
1: CP 21 and 23, this is about a right exit.

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0: Control, you can disregard 23. I'm pulling off the cover mill now.
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1: Copies. 9 to 7, clear, returning. So you heading to 78 Atlanta Street, close to the 37? 12 control, I cannot copy you at all. To all 78 Atlanta Street, close to the 37, with a patient who has the potential to become violent.
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4: I don't know if you answered me before, is P2 available?
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4: All right, Steve. We're just going to need your assistance carrying.
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0: 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Bomb is going to be 620 for a 65-year-old female who fell.
1: Receive.
2: PM2 control.
0: PM2 coming.
2: We're going to be fire here.
0: 10-4.

0: control the BM2. Do you have a weight on that body?
1: Approximately 300.
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3: Looking for ladder one. What are you able to respond to a call at 78 Atlantic?
4: Can you clear me 04? Can you put me route to 422 Rockdale Ave on a complaint?
0: 10-4.

0: 31 of control.
1: 31.
0: Ma'am, I have that female from headquarters in St. Louis, and you just advised them, please.
1: Oh, Governor.
0: Thank you, ma'am.
1: Unit 12, come in.
2: For this 78 Atlantic, there was a medic call here yesterday. Do we know who responded?

0: Yes, sir. It was Chapter Welfare 12 of Cemetery.
1: Was there a medic involved?
0: Affirmative. A7 did respond.
1: Thank you. 14 in control.
0: Come in, 14.
1: Ma'am, traffic stop in front of New Bedford Credit Union with Wisconsin Plate. 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
0: Traffic stop, Darmison Spooner, Mastag 5, Charlie Alpha, Charlie 4, 8, 5, 5, 5, 1, all of us.
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0: A7's control.
1: A7, come in.
0: Do we have an ETA in the fire department?
1: They just dispatched, so I'm sure it's very shortly.
0: Medic 6 to control, you can disregard fire.
1: Disregard, 10-4.
2: Ladder 3, you can disregard the trip towers call. You've been stood down by PD. Again, Ladder 3, disregard trip towers. You've been stood down by PD.

0: 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Medic 6 coming. Where is V16 that was accidental on the medical one? Tampa.
1: 31,000 Helix.

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0: Can you clear me 04? And can you put me route to 64 Borden Street, turn 06?
1: Temple.

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0: take that restraint.
1: Sounds good, sir. Thank you.
0: Four to control.
1: 24, come in.
0: I'll take that call and retreat for 12.
1: 25 is going to handle.
0: 10-4.
1: Thank you.

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0: you don't mind, I do have an abandon at 36 Maple Street. It's going to be a 3-meter ping. Comes back to Dennis Barrows from this location.
1: Ten four, show me the route.
0: Ten four, thank you.

0: Garrett from Atlantic Street. What did you have on Reed?
1: I have 25-0 at Reed. It was a loud music disturbance. And 24 is en route to 36 Maple Street on an abandoned.
0: Okay. 10-4. You can disregard the abandoned. You can send me the abandoned. I'll check on that. I'll swing by Reed Street as well.
1: 10-4, sir. 24 on 16.
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0: Check the welfare panhandler in the bad spot, Route 140 North and Kings Highway. White male wearing blue jeans keeps going into traffic approaching vehicles.
1: Problem.
0: 10-4, and he is on Kings Highway.

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1: 25, come in.
0: County and Windsor Street traffic stop on a Maryland, please. Stand by. It's going to be one Golf X-ray 0824 on that Great Dodge, two occupants.
1: One Golf X-ray 0824, and what type of plate is it?
0: On Maryland, please.

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0: Affirmative, still be assist citizen station 2.
1: Temple, is that regarding the Dunkin' Donuts incident?
0: Affirmative.
1: Temple. EC to control. AC2 coming.
2: Can you clear me with a report number, please? Can you put me in route to 1053 Bevel Ave, check the welfare?
1: Temple.
0: Over.
1: Unit 12, trying to raise control.
0: It's going to be accidental. That number does come back to Dennis Berrios.
1: Temple, sir.

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1: I'm going to be in front of 10 Windsor Street.
2: Number 10 Windsor, 10-4.

0: Controller 31. Have you ever checked the welfare at Starbucks on Carlsbad Street? Male calling for help sounds like he's in distress. He says he can't see the complainant. I have no description.
1: Right.

0: 31, just be advised, it's about a male in the bush yelling for help.
1: Please.

Until Pino 12. Disturbance again at 192 Walnut Street. Mail from earlier at 167 the Avenue wants to report that the same parties that assaulted him came back and pulled out a firearm. Stated that the male's name is Jida. No one's on scene.

0: Control 10-12, he's stating that all the bodies are still at Walnut Street, but he'll meet an officer at 167 Acushnet Avenue.
1: Control, who responded to the earlier call? How don't we call this call?
0: Yes, there was a report that was done today for an assault at 10:14 this morning. Let me take a look and see who responded.
2: 14 in control. I'm going to clear this traffic stop. 13. I responded to that call earlier along with 11 and PT1. If you can show me en route to that call, you can disregard 12, and if 11 is available, you can start making his way along with PT1, please.
0: 10-4, how am I clearing the traffic stop?
2: You can clear 13, please.
0: 10-4 and 11, are you able to respond back to that Walnut Street, please?
3: Affirmative.
0: 10-4, 12, you can disregard.
1: 12 copies. Thank you for the clarity.

0: CO2 to control.
1: CN2.
0: I'm going to be following the 7 to the hospital so I can assess what it looks there.
2: I did copy 87 en route to the hospital. You're going to be making your way with them, sir. And are you en route now?
0: Affirmative.

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1: 21.
0: Sent you a check auto for 41 Bedford Street. Vehicle blocking the driveway. It's going to be a gray Chevy pickup truck.
1: Four. Four, unit control.
0: Last unit come in.
1: Four, unit control. Do we know if that party is going to be inside this address? We're out here. We're not seeing anything at this point.
0: We'll give him a call back. He should be in front of 167 the Ave.
1: I'm sorry, you said he was going to be in front of 167 what?
0: Acushnet Avenue.
1: 10-4, thank you.
2: Oh, 31, though.
0: 10-4, 31.

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1: Medic 2.
2: 6.
0: Medic 2, 106 Fern Street. 82-year-old male, weak, vomiting. Does have a pacemaker, AFib.
1: Message.

0: 14 in control.
1: 14.
0: We're going to be 16 from this call. This mail is making less and less sense. Starting to look like a 45-45. But if anything, we'll do a supplement to the original report. Thank you for responding to this.

0: Control 35.
1: 35.
0: So Brickenwood, 54 Yale Street, meet with an Adriana Frakes. Caller says she wants an RO against a Peter Watrova, saying that the male sat outside her house in the parking lot last night in his vehicle while messaging the female while doing so. Also attempted to contact the female through social media.
1: 10-4.

0: control, 31.
1: 31.
0: And just be advised, you have not got another call for that same individual. Believed to be at the McDonald's restaurant, 141 Carlisle Street, on check to welfare. The black male wearing a red hat, acting erratic.
1: Received. Does the caller want to take the points?
0: Negative. That caller has left the scene.

0: 2502.
1: Just
0: want to double check on a license status. It says no status, I just want to double check.
2: This call is going to take me to 72 South 60.
3: 72 South 60, receive.
0: Tampa. And also, the tag on that Maryland vehicle states it's expired as well, so if we can just raise 20 for next time, let's...

0: 35 controlling 2. Control, Long Monroe, can you just confirm that this order was served and is active?
1: Give me a sec.

0: Control 25.
1: 25.
0: Wilson does not have an no status on a list.
1: 10-4 for that vehicle at 75. Correct that, Maryland. Okay, just move it. One Golf X-ray 0824. Gray Dodge.
0: Yes, sir. You need a tow.
1: Affirmative.

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1: Central.
0: And control the 35.
1: 35.
2: Control 22 for reset.
0: Confirmed. I have a confirmed 02 and I have an open arrow.
1: Receive, thank you. That's one.
0: You're welcome.

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1: Last unit, go ahead.
2: L3, yeah, with North 31.
3: Is that the case? Are you able to find that out for me?
0: They always have a copy, but I'll try to find out where it is for you. Hold on.
3: Hey, yeah, no big deal. So if he hasn't been served, I have nothing over him. If you want to build a call whenever we get a 23, if we're going to get a 23, if they can go by that McDerrick's address or whatever's on the order, try to serve him, and he has an 02, that'd be great.

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1: DC 3.
0: Clear me with a report number, please, and can you put me route to Forever Paws Animal Shelter?
1: Achieve.

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0: So I backfilled that mail. Can you show me route to St. Luke's? I want to transport him. 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
1: Copy, showing you over to St. Luke's.
2: Transporter.
0: Can you just give him a heads up? I'm on my way in.
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0: Thank you, sir.
2: MS-4 to controls.
1: MS-4.
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1: Copy. Medic 1, you need a cigar.
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1: 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Sawyer and Myrtle.
0: Copy, sir. Any additional units?
1: If you could send me one more unit.
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1: Thank you.

0: 14 to control.
1: 14.
0: My apologies, I was switching out my radio battery. 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
0: Canceled.

0: fire alarm dispatching ladder 4, engine 7, unit 1, to the intersection of Sawyer and Myrtle Street for a two-vehicle MVA involving a motorcycle. Again, fire alarm dispatching ladder 4, engine 7, unit 1, to the intersection of Sawyer and Myrtle for a two-vehicle MVA involving a motorcycle.
1: 280, your question about apartment number 1, Mike, meet with John regarding an issue with his sisters claiming they took his money and cards when I returned it.
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0: 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It is expired.
1: Copy. 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
0: Tampa.
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1: 21.
0: 24. 36 McGurk Street, car number 1, attempt to locate a Peter Petrova, date of birth 8-19-02. That male has a confirmed 02, also needs to be served with an RO.
1: 24 cops.
0: Receive.
2: Verify for those units. I just put out a bolo for him. I'm going to backfill the vehicle. He should be operating just in case he's out there.

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1: Passing out on 2.
0: 32 down 2. Control, can you also run an attached Master X 5 Foxtrot Zulu Michael 59, a gray Honda Accord? The vehicle was parked and struck by the motorcycle.
2: Copy 11.

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1: Which one?
0: 1434 Morton Ave from the abandoned 911. 6 meter ping, no answer on the call back, no number, the local.
1: 10-4.

0: put under control. Go out 11. 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Until to all units. Is anybody with the clinician or clinician on shift?
1: Control, do they have a floor on this party?
0: So it's going to be apartment 1. Control to 11.
2: Audit.
0: There seems to be a negative on the commission.
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0: Control 23, just want to confirm we're calling on McGurk Street, 08.
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1: That is 3 to control.
0: Medic 3.
1: We drove to the pilot scene about 3 minutes ago. PD is driving.
0: Copy, sir.

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1: Okay.
0: 35, it'll be 60 Norwell Street. A 63-year-old female recently diagnosed with carcinoma. Stating that she's unable to hold her head up, eyes are yellow.

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0: I've seen one
1: of the MS4. I've seen Luke, received.

0: Control to 31. You're going to be Starbucks. I'm 51 Crawshaw Street. Call to say there's a woman in the bathroom using 94C. Medic 3.
1: Later, guys. Unit 30 is control. 23 on leech, towing.

0: 2 Centaur units, Centauron units, please stand by for Volo. Centaur units, be on the lookout for a black Nissan Altima, Mass Reg, 5 Zulu Hotel, Hotel 18, last seen on Rockdale and Kempton, heading towards County Street, with windshield damage and driving erratic. Taxing back to a 2007 Nissan Altima, black, to a Peter Kostich from 48 McComber Street. Once again, Mass Reg, 7 Zulu Hotel, Hotel 18, on a black Nissan Altima, passing heading towards County Street, windshield damage, driving erratic.
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0: Copy.

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Control 38. 38, can you have him put, can you have him be put on hold if he's got a disturbance in the area? I'm out at St. Luke's now, you can send me the call.

0: received. I'm 035.
1: 35 is copying. Millen Chancery.
0: Copy that. Millen Chancery for the male female 50B fighting. Both appear to be on 94th Street.

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1: 22.
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0: 38's control. 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
1: Tampa 35, did you copy?
0: Thank you,
1: sir.
0: I have copy, thank you. 25.
2: Control, can you reassign payroll 4230 to this cruiser?
0: Copy. That was supposed to be in the intersection, right?
3: Affirmative.
0: Seems to be 0809, please.
3: Received.

Control 30, I can show you back on route to St. Lucie Avenue. I just have to drop 32 off this cruiser.

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1: 10-4.
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0: Check the welfare, 378 Cedar Street. Spanish-speaking female. Disconnected while waiting for an interpreter. Say did something about her husband.
1: Central.

0: it was holding her over.
1: EMS flow, China Wave Control.
0: Yes, ma'am. Yes, ma'am.
1: Uh-huh.

0: Control Tuna 22. Motor vehicle accident, Rockdale and Bolton. Two vehicles, no injuries, white Ford and a black Nissan Murano.
1: Copies.
0: Cancel.

0: The female that called, correct? And if so, can you call back one more time? And did you get the last four numbers for that phone number?
1: Yes, it was a female. 2441 was the last four of that phone number.
2: And control, how did we end up at this address? Was that the address given, or is it like a ping?
1: It was a ping, but we did hear 378 when on the line with the interpreter, Spanish speaking.

0: AC2 to control.
1: AC2.
0: Can you clear me 04, and can you put me a route to 82 Round Street for an injured bird?
1: Temple. 12 units on Cedar Street, no answer on the call path.

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1: 35.
0: 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Do you have any more information?
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1: I checked that number in the local. It comes back to Doris Rays from 379 Cedar, apartment 1 North.
0: 10-4, thank you. We'll check over there.
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1: On coffees, can you just backfill Matt's Ridge 478 Echo Papa Oscar, please, for me?
0: 478 Echo Papa Oscar, 40.
1: Just check the vehicles in. It's home, just come back to the Kia.
0: 10-4.
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0: Vantage Health, apartment 204 Diaz and Delta, 75-year-old female, abdominal pains, possible UTI.
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2: I think there's NROs on these two parties. When you're ready to copy, just let me know.
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2: The first one's at Doris, last name Reyes, R-E-Y-E-S, 32495, copy.
1: Copy one.
2: And the male has to be Bayron, it's B-A-Y-R-O-N, last name is B, Gonzalez, G-O-N-Z-A-L-E-S, and then Jimenez, J-I-M-E-N-E-Z, 121892, copy both.

0: 38, male is negative. So working on female. I say last name. Point to its rated.
1: 10-12.
0: Control 38. That's negative on both.
1: 10-4, thank you.

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1: Affirmative.
0: I said 12 bus off. Be showing for us all.

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0: Can you clear me 04, and can you put me a route to 135 Clifford Street on an 06?
1: Temple.

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1: 10-4.
0: Control Tina 34.
1: 34.
0: Ten 12 Cherokee Street. Caller's riding bike with his friends, and he stated that the friend's father was threatening the caller. Friend's father is a dean, and his friend is Dawson, about 10 years old.

0: controller 34, the kids are going to meet you back at that location.
1: 22 to control.
0: 22, come in. 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
0: If you guys haven't, if you can update the address to that 379, and then sign me an OF, please. Thank you, the units.
1: 10-4, you're all set on that address change, and I'll sign you an OF.
0: 10-4, thank you.

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0: 347 Myrtle Street. I'll be out with a couple of soldiers from the Army National Guard. They're doing a wellness check on one of the employees.
1: Temple.

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1: Glide 38.
0: They're going to lower it a bit. 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
3: Copy, Shmear 2, turn ladder 3. 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
4: Ma'am, I spoke to that lady. She refused any services. Says she's from Plymouth, but is not looking for any assistance, medical or otherwise. We can close it out.
1: Okay.

0: Fire up a bit of dub. Right, Chief. Minor injuries and no damage to the building. It just is going to stand by. That'll be generally satisfied. Status 3, take the report.
1: Acknowledge minor injuries, no damage to the building. Engine 6 may return when satisfied. Lab 3 with the report.

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0: Copy.
2: 38, come in.
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0: 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It's going to be a minor injury.
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1: 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You need another unit.
0: Affirmative, control, all set.
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0: Traffic 1 to control. Which tow company was notified for this vehicle?
1: I don't believe they got one yet. Stand by.
0: 10-4, I'll be on Shelton.
1: 10-4, should be John. He'll let you know.
0: Twenty-two,
1: come in.
0: So what medic is coming to this location?
1: That would be medic 2.
0: Medic 2, copy.

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0: 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We'll be 16.
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0: 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Curtis Red.

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0: Then with Vantage Hawthorne Reed, 200 Hawthorne Street, with a 67-year-old male, feeling a lower right leg pain. Seven.
2: Literally driving past that. 23.
0: Copy. Medic 1, you get a cigar. A7, be advised, there's going to be room 108, window bed.
2: Yeah, receive, okay.

0: 22 to control.
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0: control to 14. Is going to be one hazard core for a residence alarm for Kelly Pacheco. Front door sensor, living room motion, dining room motion.
1: Central. 11 to control.
0: 11.
1: I'll take that for 14.
0: Copy, 14, you can disregard, 11, I'm showing you around.
1: 14 copies, thank you, 11.

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1: 24.
0: 10-4-122 Davis Street. Call stating that there's damage to her vehicle up there, a car parked too close to it. Call this tag is going to be 6 Yankee Golf Hotel, 59 Dodge Dart. Unsure of the other vehicle tag.
1: Ten four.

0: 34, Joe.
1: Control, I tried clearing it on the FCC, but can you assign me a OF number for this call? That would be 16.

Control 21, 22. 21. 21, 22 could be Monty's playground. Call says the group of about approximately 7, disturbing.

0: That's what it becomes.
1: AC2 to control.
0: AC2.
1: Can you clear me with a report number, please, from Clifford Street? And can you put me en route to 139 Bryant Lane? Check the welfare.
0: Copy.

0: Control 21. So just trying to confirm, you acknowledge Monty's playground.
1: Can you repeat that, Control?
0: So just trying to confirm that last dispatch for Monty's playground with the servants.
1: I'm in you.

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2: 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I was around the corner.
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0: 23 on John's auto.
1: 10-4.
2: Turn 1, it's going to be a negative. Excuse me, get another call. 10-1, so the caller did not want to speak to police.

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0: 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You could disregard.

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1: Hey,
0: if you guys use the 27 Vernon Street on a check auto, call say the vehicle is parking handicapped, follow a placard or plate.

0: Unit 2 is recording.
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2: Landlord
1: connection, 14 McGurk Street, power number 2, on domestic. Girlfriend, assault to a boyfriend, punched him in the face. Be advised, that girlfriend also had a knife that is now in her purse.
2: Seven four.
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0: 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Be advised, that female did depart. Description goes as follows: the white tank top, brown shorts, slides, heading toward North Cole Street. She's walking north onto Cole Street to the bus stop.
1: Seven copies.

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0: 11 in Francia. Hotel 11, you're on 1, sir. You operate on 2. Parties been running for this car already?
1: Yes, sir. 01 Wesley Carco, 6/24/2010. I'm sorry if I said it wrong. And a Sienna Canassi, 8/20/2010.
0: Copy, thank you.

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1: Yes.
0: Copy, sir. You hit the 94 Ashley Boulevard, Palmer 1 North for technical welfare on an Aviana Bathurst. Christmas Eve officers regarding armory issues.

0: Sí, are you on the air? Sir, you saw for 59 Root Street on the abandoned 911. Going to be like a 24 meter ping. You may answer the disconnected. That number comes back to a Yanil C. Russell 12, 4393, out of apartment 3.
1: Twenty three copies.

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1: Come back.
0: I'll take an OF number, who I'll be 16.
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0: Yes, I have a fire story now with Airport.
1: Unable to copy, come back.
0: Party screaming on the third floor.
1: To confirm, are you saying that there's parties screaming on the third floor? Copy, control 22.
2: 22.
1: 22, make your way to 59 Route Street. Assist Unit 23, is parties screaming on the third floor?
2: 22 copies.

0: 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You can just go out and do it.
1: I copied to disregard any other units. Go ahead with the last.
0: That was awkward.
1: 10-4, control 22, you can disregard.
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0: 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Medic 3, 46 Lafayette Street, apartment 1, Nancy, for an 82-year-old female chest pain.
1: Thank you.

Firearm dispatching engine 9 to 46 Lafayette Street, apartment 1N for 82-year-old female, chest pains. Again, fire alarm dispatching engine 9 to 46 Lafayette Street, apartment 1N for 82-year-old female, chest pains. Your cross streets are Irvington and Carlisle.

33 control. 33. That is Ileana. That's her new phone number for now. You can clear this auto 4. 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
0: Traffic Southwest Rodney and Bonito Street. 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Occupied 3 times will be also.
1: Copy.

0: Central 14, are you able to break? Affirmative. Control 12 as well, 12 and 14. If you could just start making your way to 427 Pleasant Street, it's going to be for a domestic female versus male, not physical. Be advised, stating it's Alicia Walker.
1: Has 12 copies, confrontation 2.
0: Be advised, the female stating that she won't give her boyfriend's name and that she missed her bus and had 94 seats.

0: from fire alarm. Division 1, does EMS need to be notified on this call?
1: I believe they are. I believe they are aware and gonna head down there. This was for Unit 2, but I can. Let me just double check with Unit 2 just to be sure.

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1: 7.
0: A7, I do know you're aware of the medical call coming in from the boat. Do you want me to show you en route to it already?
1: We're at the dock. We're awaiting them to arrive.
0: Received.
2: As you want, copy. Thank you. Fine, I'll have a minute, too.
0: Charger 1 Control.
3: Charger 1.
0: Citation issued.
1: Copy.

0: 20 lap 3 to 2. Let EMS know to confirm that it's actually on the Cuddy Hump ferry. It's going to be on State Pier.
1: Copy that, Unit 2. We'll confirm with EMS.
0: Disregard, they're already here.
1: Fire alarm copies.

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0: 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Assist the medics, 30-year-old female, chest pain, detoxing from alcohol.
2: 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What can you handle that?
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0: 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They disconnected.
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0: Control 22. 22. 22, Burger King South, 1383 Cove Road. On the beach near this 20, there's been a person that's been there since this morning. I don't know if it's male or female. They have a blanket over them. 22 copies.
1: 24 to control.
0: 24.
1: Control, it's a female. She's always there. She's okay. No police service is needed.
0: Copy. Control to 22, you can disregard.
1: Copy. Traffic 3 to control.
0: Traffic 3.
1: The body's on the bench. I just drove by there. She's smoking a cigarette. She's fine.
0: Copy. Control 211, you can disregard. Accidental. Children are playing with the phone.
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0: 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Can you get permission by 10 currently arrived as female to a residence?
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0: 10-4. Thank you.
1: 22. 189 Rockdale Ave. It's going to be for a two-vehicle MVA, no injuries.
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2: 21.
0: Seminary Way to start a bus 134 Elm Street inside the terminal. Verbal domestic. Six sister versus brother. The brother is no longer on scene.
1: 11 to control. Disregard 21.
0: Copy. Control 21. You can disregard.
2: Copy. 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Thank you.

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0: Can I get that address again for that more vehicle accident?
1: Affirmative. The accident is going to be at 189 Rockdale Ave.
0: Copy.
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0: 24 copies.
1: Medic 2, it's going to be 12 Ruth Street, apartment 511, 6-year-old female. States that she has glass in her foot and has broken bones. Sounds like a 45.
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1: Bro.
0: Route 32, 35. It's going to be Riverside Park, 161 Coffin Ave. Approximately 20 people mix the soccer field, possibly protesting. They are screaming violent things. And the caller is at 107 Coffin Ave and would like to speak to police.
1: Oh. Where are you?
0: Going to control. Go ahead.
2: 22, you can show me out. I can't see this MVA on my board.
0: Copy.
3: Operator, owner, excuse me. 4 Alpha Bravo Zulu A2. Second vehicle is going to be 7-3 Victor Yankee 5-5.
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0: Medic 5 will handle.
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2: 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If we can change this call to a EDP, please. I'll be en route to 4077 Cushion Ave, Curtis Wright, one female on board. 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
0: Copy.
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3: 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Can I get a AC over there, please?
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3: 10-4, thank you.
0: Control to 14, be advised, we cannot disregard the clinician. We are rerouting them to fellowship. Control 233.
3: 12 is clear.
0: 12, I copy. 33, it's going to be the Christian Revival Temple. 844, Christian Ave for East Mo for the East Motion lower level.
6: I don't have a minute, can you dispatch Lida 1 to this incident also? We need manpower.
7: I'm copies. We'll get them.

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0: It's going to be Kilburn Mills, 127 West Ronnie French. Kids are inside ruining property, and then they made their way to the parking lot and were walking towards the beach. Caller still doesn't want to speak to police, and we'll be in front of the 20 in the lime green shirt.
2: Control. 31. Does the complainant want to speak to police?
0: Affirmative. They live at 107 Coffin Ave.
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2: Control 45, disregard medics.
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2: Yes, hello.

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0: dispatching, ladder 4, engine 9, engine 8, unit 1, to 137 Perry Street for fire alarm called in by a resident. Again, fire alarm dispatching, ladder 4, engine 9, engine 8, unit 1, to 137 Perry Street for a fire alarm called in by a resident. The cross streets are Kearsarge and Acushnet Ave.
1: 21 Patrol, be out with those parties at the parking lot.
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1: Go ahead.
0: Howdy, I'm at AC. I'll be 16. Thank you, 38.
1: Copy.
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4: 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Vehicle took off with a possible firearm inside, and the operator has an O2. It's going to be mass tag 6 Hotel Alpha Whiskey 19. 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
1: Come in, unit 1.
0: We have no active alarm. If they go off again, start to call us back. 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
4: 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We are going to try to confirm that with state.

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0: 3178 Nash Road. It's going to be a 23 meter ping with parties yelling. Nothing in the local.
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0: Bellevue Drive, 4 minutes ago.
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0: I apologize. You call Mark Best for detail?
1: Negative.
0: Four T to control.
1: Go ahead.
0: Arrived. NML is 9:05 your time. And do you have an ETA on crisis?
1: Copy, standby. We'll call to confirm.

Consulting is responding to Myrtle and Durfee Court assisting Steve for that. The operator was a Steven Colazo Martinez, 2106, has priors for firearm charges.

0: 22 to patrol. Go ahead. 22, I'll be 16, I have my AC number. Copy.
1: Final Alpha Beta 2. Command Unit 2. Patient's been unloaded from the boat, loaded into the ambulance. I'm going to return Engine 1, Ladder 1. Engine 1, I'll say 3-4. Unit 2 is clear.
2: RLM copies. 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Ladder 1, acknowledge your return.
1: Ladder 1.
2: On with the report.
0: Copy. No one here called. I'm clear now. Copy. Go ahead.
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0: Control to DX-91 as well.
1: Sorry.
0: 32, DX-91. It's going to be 173 Penniman Street. Unknown if it is related. We just got a call from an off-duty officer. Speaks that there was a hit-and-run and a black vehicle took off and there's a firearm on the ground.

0: VX97 control.
1: Go ahead.
0: I'll be in route to that as well.
1: Copy, 297, and I'll have you on the board. What's your payroll, so I can put you on?
0: 4,000.
1: Copy.
0: 33 control, direction of travel.
1: We don't have a direction of travel. The off-duty officer was not on scene. Called in third party for his friend. What?

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1: 23.
0: You can clear this out. Handle that, Maddox.
1: Copy.
0: 37 to control.
1: 37.
0: We're going to be transporting one to Charlton.
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2: 3.
1: Medic 3, it's going to be 117 Sylvia Street. 2-year-old female hit her head off of a table and her eye is bleeding.
2: 3 Sylvia.
1: Control to Route 31.
2: Route 31.
1: Route 31, it's going to be a check auto at 17 Holly Street. Call states that there's a flatbed that needs to get into his driveway, and there's a gray CRV that's blocking part of it.
2: Drop.

0: 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Again, fire alarm dispatching engine 9 to 117 Sylvia Street for a 2-year-old female who hit her head and is bleeding from her eye. This is going to be apartment 3. Update apartment 3. Cross streets are Belleville and Brightman.
1: Control to 31.
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0: 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I'll be all set.
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2: 21, copy.

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0: 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Again, fire alarm dispatching, Ladder 4, Engine 7, Unit 1, 2961 Tradewind Street for a burst water pipe. 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
2: 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Go ahead with the second.
1: Second's going to be Mass 5 Juliet Yankee Yankee 79 5JYY 79. And that operator is going to be Mass Sierra 154 51632. That's 154 51632. Copy 2.
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1: 3.
0: I have been abandoned at 127 Belleville Road. It's an 11-meter ping. No answer on callback and nothing in the local.

0: 23 control.
1: 23.
0: 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You can clear this out and show me a route to Cisco.
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0: It's going to be 46 Delano Street. It's going to be in the parking lot next to that location. Can hear parties yelling and a female saying, get off me.
1: Copies.
0: 25 copies. 22 and 25, be advised. We just received another call for 49 Delano Street. Saying male versus female domestic. Possible domestic, male wearing the gray tank top, shorts, and white shoes, female one inside 49 Delano.

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0: Controls at 22 and 25, be advised. Now have a call from parties at 49 Delano Street stating her sister's boyfriend is trying to break the door down. Male has taken off and a black sedan going down the one way.
1: Shut the main water down to the house. So residents going to take it over from here. You can return engine 7 and ladder 4. Ladder 4, take this one.
2: Copies. Engine 7, acknowledge your return.

0: 31 to control.
1: 31.
0: I have my number. You control both units 16. Do we have anything pending?
1: Negative. I'll give you 16.
2: 22, you can show me out.
1: Copy.
3: 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Again, fire alarm dispatching ladder 3, engine 6, unit 2, to the intersection of Rivet and County for a 2-vehicle MVA, airbags deployed.
0: Control. 23. Can you pull me back out on that disturbance at Cisco's for a few minutes?
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2: 11.
0: 242 Walnut Street, apartment number 1 for a 50-year-old male in and out of consciousness. Lower abdominal cramps as well.
2: 10-4.
0: Be advised to check the notes for more information.
2: Four. 43 on the 11.
0: Copy.
1: Yeah, I'm working on it.
0: Copy.

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1: Go ahead.
0: Traffic stop, West Rodney and Benito Street. NASDAQ 2 Victor, Foxtrot Golf 30. Occupy 2 times, I'll be all set.
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1: 24.
0: Could use another unit for traffic if you want to block off a bit in Crapo.
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1: 12.
0: I'm cool, so I can break. You're in the squad, 14.
1: Copy, thank you, sir. 14, you can disregard.
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0: Owner operator.
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2: 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The caller didn't know if it was drugs or if the male was trying to hide something.
0: Careful. See.

0: 21 control.
1: Go ahead.
0: Ready for two.
1: Affirmative.
0: 21 on two. 25 on two. How about?
2: 25.
0: Control, I have a party to run whenever you're ready.
2: Copy, stand by. 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
0: It's going to be Rafael Jimenez, March
3: 1999. 22. Full pursuit.
1: 1-3-20. Copy, Joyce. Any units in the area that can assist?
0: 40 in a row.
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0: Wait, yeah, I see.
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1: Proceed.
2: Charlie's breaking up. Do they have him in custody?
1: Affirmative. He's heading back to 49 Delano now.
0: Copy. 4-2's in the area.
1: Proceed. 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Channel 1 is no longer clear.
0: Is no longer clear. 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Resume normal traffic on 1 and 2.
1: Go ahead.
3: You can assign me an OS regarding this call. And are they good on Delano Street? If not, I can head that way.
1: Control to 22, do you still need any more units?
4: 21, I'm on the scene. There's a few officers here. Should be all set.
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0: 25, finish off. 25. 35, Eastern Run, whenever you're ready. Be advised, you gave me Rafael Jimenez already. We are trying to confirm something for him. Do you have a social for that male?
1: Stand by, he's being very uncooperative.
0: Received. If possible, could you actually ask him his very first name? I believe he goes by Rafael Jimenez, but that might be his male.

0: Roger, quality control.
1: Go ahead.
0: Traffic's off West Ronnie, Benito Street, Mass Tag 6, Tango, Echo, X-ray 5-4. Occupy 3 times, I'll be all set. Should come back to a white Nissan Altima.
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0: Thirty-eight en route. Can you start making way to 192 Shamad Ave for domestic mother versus son called in third party by another family member in Wareham for blood this time?
4: 10-4.
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1: 319 Shaw Street for Check Auto. It's going to be mass tag 6 Tango Golf Lulu 74 for a brown Hyundai Elantra parked close to the driveway.

0: Control 2, 25, be advised, both the rampers and parties are negative on papers. They both do have priors for AB. The third party, we are still trying to run. Stand by for that.
1: 25 copies.

0: control to 11.
1: 11.
0: Middle One County, caller states that there was a female operating a white Toyota missing the front bumper, now parked the wrong way. Caller also stated that the female did not look well, is now currently just laying in her car.
1: Simple.

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1: it? 25.
0: 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And can you sign me in AR?
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0: Control to 25, just be advised. Communications supervisor is just finishing up on the phone. He's going to be there shortly. Control to 34. My place, 293 Nash Road for an abandoned 4.5 meter ping, no answer on callback. The number does come back to an Isaiah Cyprian out of 25 9th Street.
1: 33 control, that's ours, we'll take that.
0: Receive, do you want me to close out Shaw Street?
1: Negative, we'll go there after.
0: Copy. Control to 34, you can disregard.

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1: Responded.
0: Tamika Lee to the Dollar Tree, 561 Orchard Street. Meet with staff regarding a group of 68 juveniles that were causing disturbance in the parking lot. See that they've also been known to shoplift in the past.
1: 10-2.
0: Copy. 22, are you able to take that Dollar Tree call? It's going to be in your area.
1: 10-4.
0: Thank you, sir. 23, you can disregard.
1: 23, copy. Thank you.

0: control 211.
1: 11.
0: Brigham Allen Street for an MVA. It's going to be a hit and run. Black Ford F-150 took off in the direction towards Dartmouth. No injuries reported.
1: 10-4. Salt Central.
0: 12.
1: 11 can make it way over here. I can take that. That's mine.
0: Receive control 211. Are you able to make your way to Rivet and Grapo to assist the traffic control?
1: 10-4, Rivet and Grapo.
0: Thank you, sir. 12, I'll show you en route to Brigham and Allen.
1: Where's you?
0: Control 14.
2: I'm right around Rivet. I'll go cover for 12.
0: Copy. Thank you, sir. 11, you can disregard.
1: 10-4.

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0: Can you show me out at 156 Holly Street? It's going to be 156 Holly for a serve warrant. I'll advise.
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0: 156 Panaman Street, apartment number 2, to meet with Tammy Rodriguez. 34 missing, left 4 hours ago, and states that he does have a history of loafing.

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0: 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Fire is asking if they need to respond as well.

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0: 12 on 2.
2: Go ahead.
0: I have two vehicles to backflow.
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2: Copy one.
0: Yeah, there's going to be 2-6-Tango-Foxtrot-4-9.
2: Copy.

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1: Route 38.
0: Control, take an 01. Those parties were advised to separate to de-escalate any further verbal altercations. Myself and other responding units will be 16. Thank you, 35 and 38.
1: Copy.
2: Ready, greeting control.
1: 33.
2: 33. Can you start a unit to station 9? Just for necessity, but no rush.
1: Copy, medic 3. I was unable to copy what's going on there. What's going on so I can notify the unit?
2: Long story short, she walked from KFC here. Her car is still at KFC. She wants to make sure we won't get towed, so we're hoping that we have an officer swing by there and tell the staff so they don't tow it.
1: Copy. Control 236.
0: 36.
1: Assist medic 3. They had a walk-in. Female walked from the KFC there and left her vehicle in the parking lot. She doesn't want the staff to tow the vehicle.
0: Received.
2: Medic 3 to 36.
0: 36.
2: It's a white Lincoln Town car. Should be in their lot. Thank you.
0: Received. No worries.
1: Control to Medic 4. Medic 4, it's going to be 445 Potter Street, 65-year-old, injured shoulder.
3: Received.
2: Medic 5, take control.
1: Medic 5.
2: Control 07, good night.

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0: KNC and the Cushionette Ave?

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1: 3.
0: Medic 3, is it going to be the KFC on a Christian Ave?
1: Yes, affirmative.
0: Control 36, that's affirmative.
2: 36, copies.
0: Control. Go ahead.
1: Can we try another callback? I'll see where that phone is pinging.
0: Affirmative.
1: Just be advised, nothing's showing here.

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1: Fireline acknowledges Unit 1, in quarters.
2: Deep Pleasant Street, apartment 612. 42-year-old female, had surgery Friday, and leg is warm and swollen.
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0: Central to 11. 11, 474 County Street. Caller states that there's a homeless woman near our home and that's been there all day. Doesn't seem to be well. Wants to remain anonymous. No description. Control 33, no intern callback, no further ping.
1: 09.
0: Copy, do you want me to show you the route to the 319 Shaw Street, check auto?
1: Give us a 23.
0: Copy.

36 control. Go ahead. Can you put my current call on pause and show me the traffic stop at the intersection of Nash Street and Hope Street? It's going to be with Mass Tag 3 Hotel Golf Hotel 53. It's going to be 3HGH53. It should come back to a black Ford Fusion occupied one time. Copy.

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2: 38. Route 38.
1: 38, Route 38. It's going to be 358 Mill Street. For a male that's intoxicated, making Q5 statements. He is combative. Also states that he's going to run from PD.
2: 38 copies.
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4: Route 31 control.
1: Go ahead.
4: Can we have an EC for this address?
1: Stand by.
2: Medic 3 to control.
1: Medic 3.
4: Who controls the route to Charlton?
1: Copy. Control 238 and Route 38, be advised that mail did take off on a DOT. Control 231 or Route 31, do you have an open door? What is going on there?
4: Yeah, Control, we had an open door. We searched the house. There's no one here, but the alarm is going off because we went inside.
1: Copy.

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0: dispatching ladder 3, engine 6, engine 1, unit 2, 250 Roos Street for a fire alarm received at HQ. Again, fire alarm dispatching ladder 3, engine 6, engine 1, unit 2, to 50 Roos Street for a fire alarm received at headquarters. It's going to be the former Cliff Dex building. Your crosses are Abbott and Cleveland Street.
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2: 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Nothing's in that place here. I'll just do a quick call off.

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1: Ground copies.
0: 31. It's going to be 1649, a cushion and a half. Calling party seat to his daughter is at this 20 and was crying on the phone. Wouldn't tell him what was going on. He's currently not in New Bedford. He's in New Hampshire.
1: Received.

0: 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Engine 6 is on scene, nothing showing, checking.
1: 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Engine 6 on scene, nothing showing, checking.
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1: Go ahead.
0: The KFC agreed not to tow that vehicle for the time being. You can clear me out 04.
1: Copy.

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1: Unit 2, fire alarm received this via TRX.
0: Two copies.
1: Unit 2 from fire alarm.
0: Go ahead, fire alarm.
1: Unit 2, can you call back to figure room when you get a chance?
2: This 20.
0: Engine 1 from Unit 2, want to pull around further south and come up the south side of the building?
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0: 35. 19 headquarters. 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Wants to do a keep the peace at 305 Durfee Street. The CRB officer already called the other party. It is okay for him to go pick up belongings, and there's an RO between two.
1: Going to be a youth in Beverly wearing a royal blue shirt, black sweatpants, 5'10", light skinned male, short hair, unknown travel.
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4: Fire alarm dispatching engine 7235 Linden Street for a male unknown age unconscious. 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

0: dispatching ladder 4, engine 8, engine 1, unit 1, 2, 3, 4, Beetle Street, for a fire alarm called in by Central Station. Again, fire alarm dispatching ladder 4, engine 8, engine 1, unit 1, it's going to be Central Luso Club at 34 Beetle Street for a fire alarm called in by Central Station. 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
5: I'd accept it up.
1: Ready, C30, what's going on now?
5: Man is still unconscious.
1: Ready, C, has his condition changed? We had that he was now breathing, still unconscious, vomiting.
5: Still unconscious, not breathing.
1: Copy, control to 87 PM2, that male is no longer breathing.
6: Thank you.
1: Control 38, do you have CPR in progress? Copy 30. Control 38, do you have CPR in progress?
6: Okay,
5: so they knocked
6: him out?
1: Copy, CPR in progress.
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0: 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Again, fire alarm dispatching engine 6 to Viridian Gardens at 68 South Street for a 74-year-old female chest pain. The crosses are Cushman Avenue and Purchase Street.
8: Copies, unit 1 on scene.
1: 33. Route 38, 33, it's going to be 358 Mill Street. That male, Houston Beverly, is back on scene, highly intoxicated. He's wearing a royal blue jersey, black sweatpants, light skin male.
8: Copy.
9: 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I'm 3 minutes out.
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1: 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Ladies restroom. No fire. You can return all apparatus. Engine 8 will take report.
2: Fire alarm acknowledges activated detector. 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
0: Engine 1.
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0: Control, I'm following the calling party in my cruiser. That gentleman's actually not going to be at 358 Mill Street, but he's in the area.
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0: Central Medic 3, are you able to break from the hospital?
1: We're at Charleston Control.
0: My apologies, I just noticed that now. Control of Medic 1.
2: That's
0: Medic 1, it's going to be 123 Whitman Street, apartment 1, 40-year-old female, in pain from the right side of her stomach. Control 2, 22.
1: 22.
0: 22, 91 Jenkins Street. Carla states that her grandmother, Maria Barrows, 514-44, hasn't answered her phone. They usually speak daily, but she hasn't talked to her in 3 days now.
1: Copy.

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1: Responding.
0: 34, it's going to be 123 Women Street, apartment 1, for a 40-year-old female having side abdominal pain, also going to be intoxicated.
1: Copy.
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0: Go ahead.
2: We can take our call if you have somebody closer to the street to assist our 33. 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
2: Sorry for coffee, so we'll still be in the area for Bell Street shortly.
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3: 11.
0: 12.
1: Control to 14 as well.
4: Thirty, 14's with us over here on Lynn.
1: Copy. Control to 11 and 12. You can just start making your way to Elm Street Garage, 51 Elm Street. 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
0: Where is it?
1: Control to 21 and 24. 21-24, if you could just assist at Elm Street Garage, 51 Elm Street, and top floor, approximately 7 parties fighting.
4: 21, copy.
3: 40 to control.
1: 14.
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7: 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Again, fire alarm dispatching engine 6. 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Your crosses are Pleasant and North 6th Street.
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7: Acknowledges dispatching ladder 1.
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7: 6 from fire alarm.
1: Control units, bull is going to be for Houston Beverly, 51986. 5'10", light-skinned male, short hair, wearing a royal blue jersey, black sweatpants, took off from 358 Mill Street in an unknown direction of travel after making Q5 statements. If located, stop and check the welfare of the male. He is prone to take off from police. Again, bill is going to be for Houston Beverly, 519, 1986. 5'10", light-skinned male with short hair wearing a royal blue jersey, black sweatpants, took off from 350 Mill Street, unknown direction of travel, after making Q5 statements. If located, stop and check the welfare. Male is prone to take off from police.
9: And it's 6 acknowledges, thank you.
1: Unable to copy last unit or medic, come back.
5: Medic traffic control.
1: Medic, are you trying to raise control?
5: Medic 7.
1: Go ahead, Medic 7.
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1: Copy. 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Be advised, we do have 2 mutual aid calls. One's at High Point Treatment Center, 108 North Front Street. 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The other one's going to be at the Dunkin' Donuts on Union Street, 231, for a 57-year-old male. Difficulty breathing.
10: This is myself and PM1 can handle. He was just amount as you will.
1: Copy, EMS-4, if you don't mind going to Dunkin' Donuts on Union Street. Control, PM1.
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9: 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We're going to pick them up.
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1: 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Control. I'm not too far off from that West Beach. You can disregard 24.
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1: Responding.
0: I'm speaking with the calling parties now. They just alerted to me that the male party's in Hazelwood Park right now. If you can make your way over this, you can at least get an ID.
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1: Responding.
0: I've got that male party crossing back over West Rodney, coming towards the pavilion though. Looks like he's getting into a vehicle.
1: Ten four, I'll have your way.

5, I'm engine 7. Engine 7. We just about 2 members at St. Luke's. We are even strength. We have returned to quarters. Pilot acknowledges. Engine 7, pick 2 members back up from St. Luke's. Heading to quarters.

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0: I don't know if you got a call on this yet, but we're being told somewhere west of us on Lindman Street, it's a 50.
1: Copy.
2: 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I'll handle it.
1: Copy.

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1: Responding.
0: Sir, we have Mercy's any calls there. Can you come back to the location? I'll send a unit to the area to check.
1: We're at that 35 Linden. She said somewhere up the street and pointed up Linden Street. So it'll be somewhere west of us.
0: Mercy's.
2: 36 Control.
0: Go ahead.
2: Requesting from the supervisor a courtesy ride to St. Luke's Hospital.
1: Oh, confirm, Control.
0: Thank you, sir. 36, did you copy?
1: Control, Control.
0: 12.
1: Do we have an issue?
0: Affirmative, we'll give them a call.
1: 21 to Control.
0: 21.
1: Can you put me out at West Beach on parking enforcement? I'm just going to be out on foot.
0: Copy.

0: 3016 Charles, did we get that approval from Bertie?
1: That's affirmative.
0: Receive. You can show me in route to St. Luke's Hospital, 1 mile, 3 mile, 0.
1: Copy.

0: 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Transporting one to St. Luke's. 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
0: Sir, can you check the area of County and Linden Street? Unit 30's out at 35 Linden, and they were told that there's possibly an MPA in that area west of 35 Linden.
1: Copy.
2: Unit 30, that's probably the one you gave 14, that 785 County is west and south of us a little bit.
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1: 12.
0: EC is going to be Gertrude. She has a 3-minute ETA and a blue Jeep Liberty.
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0: 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Medic 6.
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1: 37-9.
0: Have you arriving at St. Luke's at 1853?
1: Received 1853, thank you.
0: Control to 23.
2: 12 to control.
0: 12.
2: I have my number, please.
0: Copy.
3: 23, are you calling me?
0: Affirmative. Sir, do you have the keys to the public lot just east of 32 Hudson Street?
3: Can you repeat that one more time? Go ahead and keep the one.
0: It's going to be the keys to the parking lot just east of 32 Hudson Street.
3: I'll advise.
0: Copy.
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0: 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This is not a domestic. Female is experiencing change in mental status.
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Medicare, it's going to be the Carvarn Apartments, 1959 Purchase Street, apartment 111, Echo, for a 90-year-old female. Eyes are burning, things you can't see.

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0: It's going to be 76 Newcomb Street for a 30-year-old female seizing.
1: Give Newcomb.
0: Control to Medic 4. We can go to the Carbon Apartments, 1959 Purchase Street, Apartment 111 East. It's going to be for a 9-year-old female. 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
1: Medic 4, receive.

0: dispatching engine 7 to 76 Newcomb Street for a 35-year-old female seizing. Again, fire alarm dispatching engine 7 to 76 Newcomb Street for a 35-year-old female seizing. Your crosses are going to be Stanley and Mount Pleasant Street.
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2: Dispatching ladder 1, engine 1, engine 8, unit 2 to the Wamsutta Suites at 55 Wamsutta Street for a fire alarm received at headquarters. Again, fire alarm dispatching ladder 1, engine 1, engine 8, unit 2 to 55 Wamsutta Street for a fire alarm received at headquarters. Your crosses are North Front Street and Cape Rail.
3: PM2.
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1: Motor vehicle 2, Mass CC 4, Charlie, Sierra, Romeo 37. That's going to be on or off. And next on the list for that vehicle, please.
0: Copy. Go ahead and give me that party's first and last name for the Puerto Rican license.
1: For the Puerto Rican driver license, first name is Marcano Rosario Aldaberto, spelling Alpha Delta Alpha Lima Bravo Echo Romeo Tango Oscar. Date of birth, May 8th, 1958.
0: Copy. Go ahead and give me the Sierra number for the license as well.
1: It would be Puerto Rican driver license number 1219534.
0: Copy, standby.
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0: Over here, please.
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3: 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I've got nothing activated. 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
0: Show's off, J-Link.
1: Copy. Control 214, your AC number is going to be 2089, and Manny's Auto has been notified for that Nissan.
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0: call on unit 2, is there a box number attached to what you received?
1: Unit 2, that box number is going to be 0212.
0: Be advised, box number is showing at this location, indicates box 2121 and 2124.
1: Fire alarm acknowledges, box is shown at that location, are 2121 and 2124.
0: Fire alarm, be advised, I'm going to
1: acknowledges.

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1: 31.
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0: 383 Cedar Grove Street for DMV, called in by AAA, 2002 Brown Honda Odyssey, blocking traffic. AAA had an hour ETA.
1: Got it. If I can have the AC number over there, please.
2: Over here, everything's reading normal here as well, no alarm sounding. I'm on scene with a building representative. We're going to go take a look at another panel. Copy. I'm in a second panel as well, so this shows normal.
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3: Hold up the notes for this box. 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
2: 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Returning engine 1, ladder 1 in today. 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Ladder 1 will take it.
3: Fire alarm acknowledges. 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
1: 14. What's up?
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1: Route 31.
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1: 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Control to 14.
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0: Can you backfill the vehicle for me when you have a chance? Thank you. It's going to be mass tag 5 Sierra Zulu Charlie 47. Should come back to a red Subaru.
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1: 14.
0: It was not too late. Can you actually update the 20? The point of the crash was the intersection of County Street and Sully Street.
1: Received.

0: 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Any welcome back callback?
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0: Copy. Thank you.

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1: Traffic one, go ahead.
0: 07 for the night. 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
0: 461 Court Street, it's going to be a medical alarm with contact. 91-year-old female, possible UTI, change in mental, very weak.
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0: Trinity United Methodist Church, 473 County Street. Caller states that the door on the County Street side was open. Correction, it's actually going to be on the Elm Street side. I don't know if anyone's inside.

0: 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We're going to call them directly now.
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1: 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All their seats, their ex-boyfriend is sitting on the porch outside, harassing the neighbor.
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0: Received.

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1: 34.
0: Wondering if we know who the caller was or any of the names of the parties involved.
1: I'll check the phone number in the local and see if there's any previous calls. The caller was very uncooperative with answering questions.
0: The only party on the hazard is the Caitlin Tina. And the last four on that phone number, I think it was 8500. What was that called?
1: Please stand by. I'm going to check now.

0: Control to 34. Call taker is stating that the phone number was on the business line as unknown, but did state that she was speaking to a male party.
1: Call

0: Control of 22, 23, 24.
1: 22. 23. 24.
0: 22, 23, 24, Summer Heroia 202 Division Street. We have three males fighting outside, unknown weapons currently.
1: 22, call. 23, call.
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3: 20, Central.
0: Copy. Control to the units responding to Division Street. Be advised, the caller stated that someone screamed that one of the males has a knife.

0: 21 to control. 21.
1: Do we have a description of a party with a knife?
2: Negative. There was no knife seen from the caller. Doesn't know who they were talking about.
1: Okay. Show me in the air.
2: Copy. Control 211.
3: 11.
2: 11. It's going to be Fort Tabor, 1000 South Rodney French Boulevard. Closer to the UMass building, caller states that there was four people in a rowing boat and they seem to be struggling. Okay. Close by the dock, but further out.
3: Eleven copies. Is anyone from the Marine unit working?
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0: 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I'm going to break from Division Street and I head to Fort Tabor.
2: 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I'll show you in route to Fort Tabor.
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